0: say what?
1: I think I'll have to send you every mind.
0: Wonder why they call me queen? 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I've been queen. Queen and it's happy.
1: I think I'll have to send you every mind. Here it is.
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0: Everyone's birthday is my birthday. But when my banja comes together, there are no bad days.
1: Nothing brings our banjas together like a bad day. And introducing the newest member to the banja, Banja Ultra. 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
1: This is one of them jams where I just go really down. 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

0: 13 minutes past the hour of 6 a.m. on a Wednesday. It's the 9th of September. Mm-hmm. September is the 9th month, right?
1: Yeah.
0: So it's the 9th day of the 9th month of the year.
1: 9th day of the 9th month of the year.
0: In 2026. If you turn the 6 upside down, it's 9.
1: Come on. That's going beyond now. We're waking up to a beautiful morning. It's a little bit chilly. Like it's June 9, isn't it?
0: Right? El Nino much? No?
1: Kinda-ish. Well, we don't even know what El Nino is because right about now it's now sources say it's a drought. So if a drought can be so dry, meaning it's supposed to be hot. So
0: what about Antarctica, whereby it's frozen desert?
1: Antarctica.
0: And even in the desert at night, it's cold.
1: Oh yeah, well, not Zambia. That's the thing. We're in Zambia. June, but in August, September. Anyways. Our brain buster for today as we start the day is what can you hear but not touch or see? What can you hear but not touch or see? This one is a very tricky one because if you think about it, it's not what you think. It's the other one. This one is simple and hard at the same time.
0: If you think you've got the answer, you can call us up. That's on 0955-997-997 or on 0979-192-485. Once again, it's 0955-997-997 or on 0979-192-485. Remember also to start your morning in a big way, in a mighty, mighty big way, and that is with some Big Tree cornflakes, which is manufactured, of course, by the Trade Kings Group. So especially for the kiddies, I'm sure they love to have some cornflakes in the morning. Anything that will just delay them having to go to school.
1: Anything. Please do it. Yeah. And also, don't use warm milk like Shekinah.
0: Because it's cold, actually, so maybe you should use some warm milk.
1: It's going to break the cornflakes.
0: If it's cold like this,
1: there won't be the crispness and
0: especially for the
1: crust.
0: Kids that you know, catch a cold very quickly.
1: Okay,
0: some
1: maybe
0: warm
1: okay,
0: milk could help.
1: Listen, a little bit. Not warm, no.
0: You know what? Do what your heart desires. If you feel like some hot milk is what you need, get yourself some. If you feel like some room temperature or cold milk is what you need, get yourself some. In fact, you can find all of those under the Trade Kings Group. Even get yourself some candy bars, those Tuma Choco Ops. Yeah. That's nice to give you energy throughout the day. And the kids too, put it in their packed lunch. And still coming up is a lot more as we do have Voice of the People. And this morning we're touching on biosafety, but also we've got Drink Different, which has got a different game as well that you get to play with us this morning.
1: Hope everybody's ready to play today.
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Let's get the party started. 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That's when I knew that your heart was scarring. 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This ain't Gucci, this is Prada, darling. 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
0: Bringing you hot off the press news from Lusaka, Arkabwe, Livingstone, and Copperbelt News Bureau. 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
2: Central Province makes strides in HIV fight despite recording over 1,200 new infections among adolescents.

0: status and receiving treatment, Health Management Information System, HMIS, data has revealed. The data reveals that in the first half of this year, 1,205 new infections were recorded in the province, representing 943 infections among adolescent females and 262 adolescent males. Central Province Permanent Secretary Dr. Milne Mwanakampwe did disclose that between January and June 2026, 96% of people living with HIV knew their status, while 92% were linked to care. In addition, Dr. Mwanakampwe said 95% of those on HIV treatment were virally suppressed, while the situation he highlighted is a key indicator of treatment success. Dr. Mwanakampwe shared these updates during the Provincial Health Promotion Technical Working Group meeting held in Kabwe District. Despite the progress, Dr. Mwanakampwe cautioned against complacency, highlighting a concerning rise in new HIV infections among adolescents. He called for intensified HIV prevention programs targeting young people, emphasizing the need to address challenges such as stigma, misinformation, substance abuse, gender-based violence, and teenage pregnancies to curb new infections.
1: Central Province has made significant strides towards the attainment of the United Nations AIDS 95-95-95 targets. These statistics indicate that from January to June 2026, 96% of people living with HIV and AIDS needed to know their status, 92% are linked to care, and 95% are virally suppressed. These are commendable achievements, and they demonstrate what is possible when government, communities, health workers and partners work together.
0: The Zambia Empowerment Hub for Entrepreneurship and Skills Training, ZEHEST, has appealed to members of parliament, MPs, to focus on national development and citizen welfare following the recent electoral season. ZEHEST Executive Director and Founder Clarence Monde Ziyamba has emphasized that lawmakers must shift their attention towards service delivery, economic growth, and accountability. In a statement, Mr. Muziamba did say that Zambians expect parliament to deliver on crucial areas such as job creation for youth, skills training, entrepreneurship opportunities, and inclusive economic growth. He further urged MPs to deliver on their campaign promises and development projects directly benefiting their constituencies. Meanwhile, Mr. Muziamba called for stronger collaboration between MPs and stakeholders to expand skills development and youth empowerment programs, while reaffirming his organization's commitment to partnering with the legislature and the executive arms of government in translating campaign pledges into practical projects.
2: We are calling upon all members of parliament to place national development and the welfare of citizens at the center of their mandate. With the electoral season behind us, the focus must now shift decisively to service delivery, economic growth, and accountability. Zambians voted with clear expectations, job creation for the youth, expanded skills training and entrepreneurship opportunities, inclusive economic growth across all constituencies, accountability in the fulfillment of campaign commitments. We remain committed partnering with Parliament and government to convert campaign promises into implementable projects and projects into sustainable jobs and livelihoods.
0: A farmer in Livingston, Yvonne Namuyamba, has appealed to the government for assistance to scale up her green maize production, citing significant growth potential with the right equipment. Ms. Namuyamba operates the Livingston VY project, currently cultivates green maize on just half a hectare of a 2.5-hectare land. She has explained that her work is limited by basic farming tools, including hoes, slashers and rakes, and a small 1.05-horsepower water pump used to draw water from the Zambezi River. Ms. Namuyamba is optimistic government support will enable her to expand cultivation, increase productivity, and contribute more sustainably to local food security. She revealed that the water pump recently broke down, leaving her crops without irrigation for 6 weeks. She added that this disruption has led to a loss of 10 kilograms of maize seed, severely affecting her production.
3: I'm into green maize production because I discovered it's the best kind of business I can do right now as a single mother. Why? Because it's able to help me make quick sales so that I can be expanding this piece of land. Each time I sell the green maize, I'm able to expand into another portion within this 2.5 hectares of land. Because I have so much interest. I love farming. But I

0: do not have the resources to actually exceed in my farming, because I only have a 1.05 horsepower of a water pump, which is not even adequate. I don't have any farming equipment, no plowing equipment.
1: In business news, Professional Insurance Corporation Zambia, PICZ Limited, has reaffirmed its commitment to technology and innovation by handing over a 300,000 gold sponsorship check to Greylex for the upcoming Greylex Tech Conference, GTC 2026. This marks the third consecutive year of partnership between PICZ and Greylex in supporting the flagship technology event. Speaking at the handover ceremony, PICZ Chief Operations Officer Dianja Yvonne Bola Majata did emphasize that the strategic importance of technology in Zambia's insurance and financial services sector. She said digital platforms, data analytics, and artificial intelligence are transforming customer service, risk management, claims processing, fraud prevention, and insurance accessibility, adding that technology has increasingly become central to financial services. She noted that discussions at GTC 2026 will cover predictive pricing, AI-driven claims, fraud prevention, customer-centered insurance and pensions products, operational efficiency, profitability and sustainable growth, and financial reporting. She underscored that these focus areas are critical for sustainability and competitiveness, stability, future growth of Zambia's financial sector as well. GTC 2026 is set to bring together industry leaders, innovators, and stakeholders to drive forward thinking solutions that will shape the future of financial services in Zambia. In international news, a man wanted by British police over killings of his wife and two daughters pleaded guilty on Tuesday to firearms offences in South Africa, where he was arrested in July while on the run. And Ndonana Makansini Tsuma's guilty pleas to charges of illegal possession of a firearm and illegal possession of ammunition were part of a plea deal, South African prosecutors said. Tsuma, who also pleaded guilty to an immigration offence for entering South Africa while he was a fugitive. South African authorities say they will move to extradite him to the UK after his court case is concluded. Prosecutors in the UK say he will be charged with three counts of murder. Tsuma's wife, Notawo Zandile Tsuma, and their daughters, Natalie, 15, and Nala, 5, were found dead at their home near the town of Bedford, north of London, on July 6. They had all suffered head injuries. Tsuma, who was identified as a British citizen of Zimbabwean heritage, was arrested in Johannesburg on July 10th while in possession of a gun and ammunition after Interpol issued a notice for him to be apprehended. Still within international news, World Food Programme Country Director David Stevenson says the response to Ebola in Eastern Democratic Republic of Congo must go beyond healthcare alone. We monitored African News.
2: The World Food Programme Country Director David Stevenson said the response to Ebola in Eastern Democratic Republic of Congo must go beyond healthcare alone. He said the region is already struggling with the conflict, displacement and severe food insecurity, and that hunger makes it harder for families to follow health protocols and support the wider response. Stevenson further said more than 500,000 people in Ituri are facing IPC Phase 4 hunger, just one step away from starvation, and warns the outbreak is moving faster than the response. The World Food Programme is already helping with logistics, humanitarian fights, supply chains and hot meals at treatment centres. It is also helping build treatment centres, but Stevenson said more resources are urgently needed to get food assistance to remote areas and support the communities mostly affected by Ebola. DRC has seen a recent wave of Ebola virus that has swept across many regions, especially in the east.
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1: And well, within your sports news this morning, on the local end, where Chipolo Polo boys midfielder Clinks Kangoi said to miss Zambia's back-to-back 2027 Africa Cup of Nations qualifiers against Algeria and Togo because of suspension. Zamfoot reports that the Panathinaikos midfielder is serving a four-match ban imposed by the Confederation of African Football, CAF, following an incident involving match officials during Zambia's final group stage match at the 2025 Africa Cup of Nations against Morocco. Kangoi was shown a red card in additional time after being substituted for Given Kalusa within the 79th minute, meaning some supporters may have missed the incident. CAF subsequently extended the suspension to four matches, with the ban beginning during Zambia's March international program when Chipolo Polo suffered a 5-0 defeat by Argentina. Kangoi has already served part of the suspension but will remain unavailable for Zambia's next two AFCON qualifiers against Algeria and Togo. He will then have one other match to further serve before becoming eligible to return to the international action. The Chipolo Polo are expected to regroup later this month ahead of a crucial doubleheader at the 2027 AFCON qualifying campaign. Zambia will travel to Algeria on 25th September before hosting Togo on the 29th of September at Levi Mwanawasa Stadium in Dola. The Chipolo Polo are in Group I alongside Algeria, Togo, Burundi, with the 2027 Africa Cup of Nations set to be co-hosted by Kenya, Uganda and Tanzania. And on that sporting note, we have come to the end of the morning news. For more upfront and reliable news, do follow us on Facebook by searching for the Power News Network page. Before we go, here's a recap of the headlines. Central Province makes strides in HIV fight despite recording over 1,200 new infections among adolescents in the first half of 2026. Professional Insurance Corporation Zambia sponsors Grey Lakes Tech Conference in 2026 with 300,000 kwacha. In international news, WFP says Ebola response in Congo must include food aid. And in sports news, Zambia midfielder Clinks Kangoi to miss Algeria and Togo matches due to suspension.
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1: Current temperature in Lusaka, well, you can tell, it's quite chilly as the current temperature is 12 degrees Celsius, though it might feel like as if it's even colder than that, possibly hitting lows of around 9 degrees Celsius. While wind is blowing east at 21 kilometers per hour, humidity is around 87% with cloud cover of 41%. Expect some temperature highs of 23 degrees Celsius this afternoon with some cloud cover and also some sunshine, and you can expect it to slightly increase all the way to 60%, and that is from right now where it's at 41%. By nighttime, it'll drop down to 1%, and also you can expect a 2% chance of rainfall, which also be the same within the afternoon. And at night, you can expect some temperature lows as well of 12 degrees Celsius with a clear night sky. Sunrise in Lusaka was around 6:07, but you can expect sunset at 18:02.
8: And moving over to Kinshasa, where it's a little bit warmer and humid, the temperatures are at 24 degrees Celsius with expected highs of 31 degrees Celsius and expected lows of 22 degrees Celsius during the day. Now, humidity is around 70% and wind is moving at 19 kilometers per hour, with sunrise being at 5:59 a.m. in the morning and sunset will be at 6:01 p.m. in the evenings.
1: Going all the way to Mambwe, the current temperature is 10 degrees Celsius. Feels even more colder than that, possibly around 7 degrees Celsius. It is actually much cloudier than Lusaka, as cloud cover currently sitting at 100%, with 100% humidity as well, and only 53% indoor humidity. Expect some temperature highs of 22 degrees Celsius this afternoon, with a 3% chance of rainfall, and cloud cover slightly dropping to 83%. At night, it should drop even further to 7%, with a 6% chance of rainfall, but with expected temperature lows of 11 degrees Celsius. Sunrise in Mambwe was around 5:57, but you can expect sunset at 17:53.
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0: Guess who's here? 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
2: And well, this morning, let's take a look at your business update, starting with the FRA, which is the Food Reserve Agency in Northern Province, that has reportedly exceeded its maize purchase target for the 2026 crop marketing season, having procured... 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
1: And now, actually, finally, in your sports news this morning, Zambian winger Edward Chilufya has joined Israeli side Hapoel Jerusalem FC on loan from Danish club, and that is for the remainder of the season. The 26-year-old winger does move to Israel in search of regular playing time after struggling to secure a consistent place within the starting lineup. Now, Chilufya did join in 2022 and also did spend time on loan at Swedish club BK Haken during his time with the Danish side. He made 116 appearances, scoring 13 goals and providing 12 assists.
2: And with more news on the international mix cut with Zambian news, sports news rather. I'm proud to be Zambian, by the way, right now. Barbara Banda gets a third consecutive Ballon d'Or nomination. Fresh from breaking Orlando Pride's all-time season goal scorer, Copa Queens skipper Barbara Banda earned her third consecutive Ballon d'Or nomination. Now, according to the freshly released list, the Orlando Pride's leading attacking force and the star of the NWSL has received her third consecutive nomination of the Ballon d'Or. Now, Banda has made the top 30 list of nominees, which also includes Malawi women's national team star Tema Chawinga. Now, the Ballon d'Or and the votes are organized every year by monthly magazine France Football. The ceremony itself is co-organized with UEFA. Now, it rewards the best male and female player in the world. Regardless of the league nationality, the reference period covers entirely of last season from August 3rd, 2025 to July 19th, 2026, including international competitions, World Cup and AFCON for men, Asian Cup and the Nations League final phase for women. Now, the women's AFCON also, which ended on August 16, will count towards the current season.
1: Okay, that's really nice. That's because I think that the nominees include men's Ballon d'Or, women's Ballon d'Or,
2: yes,
1: men's Young Talent of the Year, women's Young Talent, men's Goalkeeper,
2: all
1: women's Goalkeeper, men's Coach, women's Coach, men's Club of the Year, women's Club of the Year. That's really nice, though. But on the international end, who do you think possibly should make it to the Ballon d'Or list for 2026?
2: Internationally, like the internet. That one, I don't know. I'm focused on our Zambian side. I want Barbara to win, you know. Go Barbie.
1: Not Barbie.
2: No, they gave her a name now. First gave her a name. She's called Barbie now.
1: Wow.
2: I know, right?
1: Okay. But apparently, according to some of the information we know, apparently Harry Kane has made it. Rather, he's a favorite.
2: Oh.
1: We've got Kylian Mbappe as well. Lamine Yamal. Lionel Messi. And, you know, just as a final farewell, I guess. And
2: I'll go with Mbappe.
1: Ooh, okay. You know, what about Ousmane Dembele?
2: Nope. Ousmane,
1: yeah.
2: No. Dembele, no.
1: Okay.
2: Mbappe, yes.
1: That's it. The rest, they're on their own.
2: Zimaziba.
1: Wow.
2: But I know them, but you know.
1: Wow. Let's be like that. Wild. Okay. Okay, now going on to a different sports discipline, LIV Golf has filed for bankruptcy protection with at least $45 million owed to players who now have no option but to leave. The Chapter 11 petition, which LIV says is to preserve the company's business, is as it attempts to restructure after Saudi Arabia withdrew its multi-billion dollar funding, was filed in the US on Tuesday yesterday. The Breakaway League says it's found a new investor in BC Partners following the decision in April by Saudi Arabia's Public Investment Fund, also known as PIF, to pull its funding. So there is documents for the petition that are outlining money that's owed to LIV's golf creditors, with the 30 largest unsecured claims and two-time major winner John Rahm's top list with an unsecured claim of around $7.5 million. So it's big money.
2: That's a lot of money. That's a lot of money. Now, in international leagues, as we go to today, Wednesday's fixtures, 9th September 2026, in the Champions League, expect Barcelona to face Fahrenheit and Liverpool to face Atletico, Napoli to face Arsenal, PSG facing Slovan, and you know, Sporting facing Galatasaray. Also in the Carabao Cup, Chelsea is facing Leeds.
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0: Closing out the hour of 6 a.m., this is Ashake and Whiskey. The song is called Turbulence. But this is obviously a place where you can experience turbulence when you're up in the air.
1: And that's by catching a flight with Uganda Airlines. 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
0: Do remember that even though it's a chilly day, you can still start your morning with some Big Tree cornflakes, but also you can start it out with cracking your brain a little bit with our brain buster on the table for today.
1: Yeah, and I hope people are ready to answer this one. This one is simple and hard at the same time. I said it in the morning, and it's still morning. I'm still saying it. What can you hear but not touch or see? What can you hear but not touch or see? 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Give us a call or send us a message if you think, this one, I know it. It's very easy.
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5: 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Let me put you on.
4: Wait, what are you doing?
5: Peeling and scanning. Zanto and Pepsi are giving away 10 million kwacha in prizes. 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
7: In your business update on the Zambian end, the Zambian Revenue Authority, also known as the ZRA, has commenced a nationwide cost of tax compliance survey to establish the costs, challenges, and practical experiences taxpayers encounter when meeting their tax obligations. The survey will run from 7th September all the way through until the 31st of October 2026 and forms part of ZRA's broader commitment to building a simpler, more efficient, responsive, and taxpayer-centered administration system. So if you are a business owner and you're with ZRA, make sure you actually participate within the survey because your voice matters, literally.
8: Now on to local business. Tomato farmers are counting losses as the price of a box of tomatoes continues to fluctuate between 5 kwacha and 120. The sharp decline in prices has left farmers struggling to recover money spent on seeds, fertilizer, labor, and transportation, raising concerns over the sustainability of tomato farming. Now the situation is particularly worrying for farmers who have harvested large quantities of tomatoes at the same time, resulting in increased supply and limited bargaining power. Now, a check by News Diggers says Soweto market is also having some problems.
7: And now going on to a different story, and that is on the international end. Flight delays are expected to continue today on Wednesday, and that is within the UK after an air traffic control problem cancelled hundreds of flights. Tens of thousands of passengers were affected by the disruption, and tracking website Flightradar24 did say that up to 1,000 flights were cancelled after a glitch affecting air traffic control provider NATS. Now, the boss did apologise, saying that there will be a full investigation into what had gone wrong after NATS said resolving the issue had taken longer than hoped.
8: Today's first update, be advised that the rates are indicative and may change at short notice depending on market conditions. Now, the United States dollars is buying at 19 kwacha 19 ngwe and selling at 19 kwacha 15 ngwe. The British pound is buying at 25 kwacha 79 ngwe and selling at 26 kwacha 31 ngwe. The euro is buying at 22 kwacha 14 ngwe and selling at 22 kwacha 58 ngwe. The Chinese yuan is buying at 2 kwacha 83 ngwe and selling at 2 kwacha 89 ngwe. The South African rand is buying at 1 kwacha 19 ngwe and selling at 1 kwacha 21 ngwe.
7: Let's take a look at your market, especially your commodities. Gold is trading at $4,393.90, seeing not much of a change, while copper is currently trading at $1,408, seeing a decrease of 0.33%. Brent crude oil is trading at $99.03 per barrel, seeing an increase of 1.13%. And

0: Going on to your stocks, the S&P 500 is currently trading at $7,673.52, seeing a decrease of 0.58%. The FTSE is currently trading at $10,811.66, seeing a decrease of 0.10%. While the Nikkei is currently trading at $65,118.30, seeing an increase, or rather a decrease, unfortunately, of 0.23%. This has been your business update.
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2: 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For him.
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0: stand for ones who sit still. You'll be wanting more. Vetra truly is the only way. 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For the ones on holiday. 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
3: Current temperature in Lusaka is 12 degrees Celsius. There's clouds and sunshine with cloud cover of 66% and humidity of 90%. Indoor humidity sitting at 52%, so it's quite ideal. It's not too bad. Expect some temperature highs of 23 degrees Celsius this afternoon, with it at least maybe feeling like it's 24 degrees Celsius or slightly higher. And expect some temperature lows of 12 degrees Celsius and cloud cover dropping to 1%, and that is from 60% in the afternoon. Sunrise in Lusaka was around 6:07, but sunset can be expected at 18:02.
4: Moving over to our neighbor, Malawi, Mwadzuka Banja Chimwene. Current temperatures are at 15 degrees Celsius with expected highs of 26 degrees Celsius and expected lows of 14 degrees Celsius during the day. Now, humidity is around 51%. Wind is moving at 16 kilometers per hour from the east to the southeast. Now, sunrise was at 5:43 a.m. in the morning and sunset will be at 5:40 p.m. in the evenings.
3: Going all the way to Kasama in the northern province, the current temperature is 14 degrees Celsius. It is quite hazy, with some hazy sunshine and cloud cover of 51%. Expect some temperature highs of 28 degrees Celsius. Still hazy sunshine, with cloud cover actually reducing to 19 degrees Celsius, with only a 2% chance of rainfall. At night, the chance of rainfall should increase slightly to 5%, while, ironically enough, cloud cover should drop to 0%. But temperatures will also drop to 13 degrees Celsius. And sunrise in Kasama was around 5:35, and you can expect sunset at around 17:52.
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0: Voice of the People is still coming up, so do stay tuned for that as we get to have very interesting conversations around the National Biosafety Agency, or other authority. And if you've heard of GMOs, usually you've been told it's bad, you know. Mm-hmm. That's why so many of the things, the sicknesses we have and all of that. If you've got those questions, they'll be cleared up this morning.
1: Well, there's something good and some good news today with Winbig. Well, happy Wednesday from Winbig. And we'll make today we're making more than 90 winners win today. And there's a big chance you can be one of them. Dial *474# and follow the process either on your MTN Airtel SIM card or Zamtel. 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Now, three smartphones for an entry of 10 kwacha are to be won, and 90 people winning 100 kwacha each for an entry fee of only 3 kwacha. 3 kwacha chabi, you win 100 kwacha. 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

0: This is Rema giving us some energy in the morning. The song was called Kelebu. Before that, we did have 76 Drums with Go Getter, which is exactly what you are, especially if you're making your way through traffic, just to make sure you put food on the table.
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0: technology regulations and what enters our food supply. Joining us in studio is Christopher Simuntala, Head of Standards and Technical Liaison at National Biosafety Authority. We are cutting through the myths and looking at legal permits, penalties, and scientific controls that govern genetically modified organisms in our country. The lines are open and our digital platforms are live. Let's get into it. Mr. Simuntala, welcome.
1: Thank you, Jadine. Good morning. Good morning, listeners. Good morning, Shekinah.
2: It is an honor to have you in studio this morning. Mm-hmm. And I'll say this is just a preamble of a bigger conversation that we'd like to have as well, even later on. But now, for all those that might be hearing about the National Biosafety Authority, who exactly are they and what is your core mandate?
1: Okay. Thanks so much. So the National Biosafety is a statutory organization. It's an authority enacted by an act of parliament, the Biosafety Act number 10 of 2007. So the authority's mandate is mainly to regulate all activities involving genetically modified organisms. So by that I mean, you know, when somebody wants to work in a lab, he wants to research on any genetically modified organism, food, feed, crop, or an animal, or even pharmaceutical products, they can't do that unless they get authorization from the National Biosafety Authority. So when they want to just work on such organisms, you know, even from naive organisms to organisms that are modified, because we want to ensure biosafety as they work, meaning safety for human beings, animals, and the environment. When you want to import a product that may contain genetically modified organism or an organism that is coming for modification and research, you cannot bring such a product into the country unless you get a permit from the National Biosafety Authority. Even if you want to place a product on the market, you can't place it without authorization from the National Biosafety Authority. So you can see this is a mouthful. And there are other issues, like just wanting to confine a research in a contained use facility. Maybe it's a clinical trial. You want to come up with a pharmaceutical drug. You want to do a confined field trial. You want to come up with a food stuff. You cannot do that without authorization from the National Biosafety Authority. And the main thrust of it is that we want to ensure safety for human beings, animals, and the environment. That is the biosafety aspect.
2: And I would say just for, as a common man, the moment you hear biosafety, biotechnology, what comes to mind is GMOs. And I think it's either you are for GMOs or you're not. So I'm kindly asking if you can possibly just explain GMOs and why I think they are so demonized maybe to some extent, where we're told, don't eat GMOs, you'll die.
1: Yeah, you know, genetically modified organisms, they have a history, you know, and this history is full of uncertainties. You know, because this is biotechnology, and the biotechnology is a science where you're dealing with organisms and modifying them to come up with better products, modifying them because you have an intent, you know, you want to change certain characteristics in certain organisms. You know, organisms can be plants, they can be microorganisms, they can be human beings. So you have an intent that you want to do. So you get certain characteristics from a different organism and put them into another organism because you have an intention. And this is all arising because of climate change. You know, climate change has brought a lot of challenges, a lot of impacts. Because of climate change, we have drought. Because of climate change, we have pests and diseases. Because of climate change, we have all sorts of things coming up that are affecting us. And scientists began to think, what is the solution towards this? Because we've tried to use conventional means. Conventional means means, for example, if you want to marry somebody, yeah, there are a lot of things that you look at. If you want to breed certain animals, maybe livestock, there are certain things that you look at. You want to find a bull that is looking very nice and a cow that is looking very nice, maybe because of certain characteristics. The production of milk in this cow is quite good. And the production where this bull is also showing us great things. So you get that bull, cross it with the other cow, so that those characteristics that you've seen that are good, they begin to show in the offsprings that you want. You see, that's conventional breeding. But now biotechnology is of twofold. There is that conventional biotechnology, and there is this higher level of biotechnology that is at genetic engineering, you know, where you are getting any characteristic from any organism and you are putting it into another

0: the organism, because you have an intent. Maybe you want to prevent pests, remember what I said, or maybe you want to prevent a certain disease. Remember, even the COVID vaccines, by the way, that's a very good example that I can give you. You know, that COVID vaccine, the way it was modified, it was modified in a manner that once it is given into a human being, the human being will not present the disease, but they'll begin to have antibodies against the COVID infections. So there's modification there that has happened, where they are putting the organism that causes COVID into a vector, and the following modifications. I mean, that's too deep science, I think, for the public. I may not go into such things being a medical scientist, but I can tell you that that's modification. And that modification now brings the COVID vaccine. So the uncertainties are that you are getting something from a different organism and putting it into another organism. That doesn't happen naturally. So people begin to say, what can happen? Maybe it can cause cancer. Maybe it can cause infertility. Maybe it can cause all sorts of things. But I can assure you that it's so specific that whatever people think of, they cannot actually happen, because that's why the National Biosafety Authority is there. So the aspect of playing God, things happen in the natural way. Now they are happening in a scientific way. But it's so specific, you know. And I can just tell you that, did you know that human beings eat different organisms? And those different organisms have different genes. They have different characteristics. Even when you eat them, you know, probably you are doing some form of modification in your own body as a human being. Because when you eat caterpillars, you eat beef, maybe from, of course, from cattle, and then you eat goat meat, you eat chicken, you eat different genes from different organisms. When you eat them, what happens? Of course, some people may react, and not everyone will react. There are people, of course, that react. Even for genetically modified organisms, of course, reactions may be there. But then what is the extent of the reaction, so that the National Biosafety Authority, as we are regulating, we make sure we take care of uncertainties, we take care of the myths, we take care of all the misinformation that is there, so that people do not get misinformed, but they get informed.
1: So why is strict regulatory oversight of GMOs so critical for a developing nation like Zambia?
0: Well, regulation is critical. The thing is, in as much as the people modify organisms, you know, people have different intentions. Remember, I said you modify organism for a specific intent. And that's how you come up with a genetically modified organism, because you've gotten a characteristic from here and you insert it into another organism. It can be for a good intent, and it can also be for a bad intent. So if it can be for a bad intent, that's why we are there. If it can be for a good intent, that's why we are there. So we are there to make sure that every product that comes into the country, every research that is done in the laboratories, that is being done in the laboratory, is done for a good intent and not for an evil intent. Remember, people can make bioweapons because of biotechnology, you know, and that's why we regulate, and we are a very important entity, because we want to make sure all the products that come into the country are products that we've done a risk assessment, so that they are safe for human beings, animals, and the environment without causing any form of damage or harm.
1: And why is there a persistent public distrust regarding biotechnology, and how is the MBA bridging the communication gap between complex scientific terminology and ordinary citizens?
0: So we always trying to sensitize the public as much as we can. This is one of the forums that we use to make sure we break the jargon, the scientific jargon. Those terminologies, imagine if you just say GMO, people even get confused because they don't even know what it is in the first place. That's why the National Biosafety Authority came into being. Because remember that time, I think there was some food donation from some country, and when it came in, because there was no capacity in terms terms of infrastructure and human resource. It brought challenges. And the only thing that the president then, Levi Patrick Manawasa, may he so rest in peace, could do with the advisors was that, no, let's first hold on. First of all, we need to understand the technology. First of all, we need to know what this foodstuff that is modified is. And then that's when we can authorize. That's the beginning of the birth of the National Biosafety Authority. A policy was put in place in 2003 and the act in 2007. You see, this is all happening from 2000 when that uncertainty was happening. So the authority does do public awareness, sensitization and education to the public, to the people, to universities, to everyone, so that we understand what genetically modified organisms are and reduce the myths and uncertainties as much as we can. So the authority is basically there to make sure that the public is well informed and they understand what they are eating, they understand what they are receiving. And then, of course, an informed country makes good decisions.
2: Definitely, definitely. And unfortunately, due to the fact that time is not on our side, though, for the person that might be listening right now, let's say if it's a farmer, somebody who's venturing into that, how best can they work with the NBA in any way, especially if they are venturing into farming and they want to try different methods?
0: Okay. Yeah. Remember, we don't work in isolation. We are a one health institution, cutting across crop science, human health and animal science. So in any of those areas, not just with a farmer that wants to grow crops, before they can venture into anything that is genetically modified, whether it's a variety that is coming into the country or they've just gotten it, or it has been researched within our country and they want to use it, they need to get authorization from the National Biosafety Authority. So there's an application process that we follow. It's a very lengthy application process, and I can assure you, for us to grant a permit to any of the people that want to do any form of research or farming or any laboratory work application of the technology, they can only do that when they get authorization from the National Biosafety Authority, and the application process takes 90 to 120 days. So it tells you that we do a thorough job to ensure that as this person begins to plant these varieties or do research in these in any organisms for gene modification purposes, they must get authorization from the authority.
2: That is definitely well noted. Thank you so much for joining us this morning. It has been a pleasure. But once again, like we did say earlier on, this is just the beginning of a longer conversation that we hope to have quite soon as well as we delve further into this particular authority. As it seems, there's a lot that we don't know.
0: Yeah, there's a lot. Thanks,
3: have him again.
0: Shekinah. Thanks, Jedin. There's a lot, actually. So if anyone wants to get in touch with us, we are in Chilanga. That's where they can find us. That's where our head office is at the moment. I'm sure others are still thinking of Ibex. No, we've moved from Ibex. We are no longer there. We are at the NISA plot in Chilanga, just opposite Seed Certification Institute. That's where we are found. You can walk in any moment and we'll be able to provide information, and we are always there. Thank you.
2: That's fantastic.
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2: Even good for your body, you know, for your bones, for every part of your body.
1: The
2: it's
1: teeth,
2: just great.
1: Calcium, and I know it's good for children, you know, how you need to have strong bones.
2: Yes,
1: for like women who are in perimenopause and menopause, you need to make sure you're also drinking milk as well, because your bone mass, you're losing it over time.
2: Okay, so I hope that one person is listening and
1: please,
2: drinking milk.
1: Drink your milk, exercise, do weightlifting apparently. Mm. That also helps.
2: Do you do weightlifting?
1: I'm not in perimenopause. Why would I be doing weightlifting?
2: Hi, Bo.
1: My bone mass is fine.
2: Someone giving advice and he's saying I don't do it.
1: No, it's like the ones who really need it are those who are, especially, is it perimenopause? Because there's a certain hormone that stops being produced.
2: Okay, yeah,
1: yes,
2: that's true.
1: So that's the one that with your bones, you find they're brittle. Come on, Jason.
2: Good point there.
1: I'm trying to be a sister's keeper. This is why we don't succeed as black people. Anyway, getting into our conversations for today, and that's our coffee break convos, where we found out that in Sudan, unfortunately, their fragile health system is on the brink of collapse as global funding cuts have led to the closure of health facilities across the country. So Médecins Sans Frontières, also known as MSF, did warn this particular issue. Now, dozens of organizations weren't able to find an alternative, especially when it came to funding after the U.S., which was the largest donor to Sudan, closed USAID. Its body, which was for delivering foreign aid, last year, and is according to the medical charity. So Doctors Without Borders did urge world leaders gathering at the UN General Assembly in New York to take action. The war that erupted in April 2023, that I think that was supposed to be between the Army and the Rapid Support Forces, also known as the RSF, created one of the worst humanitarian crises in the entire world, with more than 33 million people who need medical assistance. So unfortunately, since the US pulled out, some governments, European governments, have tried to also fund, but now it seems like even their funding is reducing when it comes to international assistance. So, heartbreaking at most.
2: 33 million people needing medical assistance. That's a lot, man. Like,
1: it is.
2: Even just a million is a lot. What more money than 33?
1: 33.
2: Ish, that's a lot. Well,
1: it's like the whole
2: on.
1: Zambia and more.
2: yeah, you know. Ish, that's a lot. Now, okay, moving over now to Lusaka news. This is I can call it as Lusaka news. So a Lusaka man is nursing a broken manhood at Levy. Now, a 34-year-old man of Chipata Township in Lusaka has been hospitalized at Levy Monawasa Hospital after a steamy sexual encounter with his beloved wife, which left his manhood broken. So, the victim, Juma Banda, real name withheld, suffered a penile fracture, broken manhood, on Tuesday morning while making love to his wife, and he was not seen for a week. And in an exclusive interview from his hospital bed, Mr. Banda, who is the father of two, told a reporter that on arrival on his trip to the Copper Belt, he longed for his beautiful wife, Jane, real name withheld as well. Now, he shares that while making love, his man would slid out of the pleasure zone, and that is an attempt to hastily... Okay, you know, I will not read the other things, but anyways, this man is... he's not okay. Let's try to, by all means, research on this one, because I've never heard of it. It's the first time I'm hearing this, and it's quite awkward, I might say, but so sad for the man, and I hope he feels better. I can see Shekana's head rolling in studio. Well, it's the first time, and but this happens, so we need to know that this happens. So this is some information that we need to know, and Shekana.
1: Well, moving on.
2: Out, yeah.
1: Moving on to a different story, and that is on the international front, and very heartbreaking as well. So Osha, just before we move on, actually, on the same story, Jaden, I do believe he's supposed to go to Levy, where he's supposed to require, he's supposed to actually get surgery, right?
2: Yes,
1: as soon as possible. Yes. Definitely his life has changed forever.
2: Forever.
1: Traumatizing. Mm. And now, moving on.
2: So sad for the man.
1: Truly. And so now, the Gambia's president, Adama Barrow, did urge citizens to remain calm over prolonged power cuts, saying that the country is not alone in facing an electricity crisis that has affected several parts of West Africa. His comments do follow protests that were on Monday night in the capital, Banjul, and surrounding areas over blackouts that residents say have even sometimes lasted up to 48 hours. So that's like 2 days. And so one of them, that was Barrow, was saying that when you lie down in the heat and the dark, believe that you are not alone in the darkness. You don't say. That's the president saying that. And the Gambia does supplement its own generation with imported electricity, including supplies from Guinea and neighboring Senegal. Now, the tiny West African country has endured persistent blackouts since June, with outages becoming longer and more frequent during the current hot season as temperatures are soaring and thereby driving electricity demand. Because now you want to turn on your fans, your air cons, and all of that. And so now the frustration boiled over. People are like, you know what? Enough is enough. And that was on Monday night when protesters took to the streets in Banjul and surrounding areas, began burning tires, blocking roads. And so police began to use tear gas to disperse the crowds. And then they moved towards the headquarters of the National Security, rather the National Electricity Company, right? Mm. With them shouting that the president must go. So they were shouting, Barrow must go. And so now protesters also gathered outside the vice president's house, right? Where now there are banners at the office saying that we want him gone. They started destroying banners for the political party. And this is, ironically enough, coming just months before the presidential election that's supposed to begin in December, where Barrow is saying, vote for me a third time. So yesterday at night, he acknowledged the nation, saying, we understand it's been hard, it's been rough, but truly, don't destroy public infrastructure. It will just worsen the disruption and make money worse. You know, make rather divert money towards us fixing this than helping you.
2: That's conflict, man. That's conflict.
1: Right?
2: That's a lot of conflict in one thing. Now, moving on, nine demand recognition as Mbezeni's children.
1: Yeah.
2: Now, at least nine children claiming to be sons and daughters of the late Paramount Chief Mbezeni have written to the royal family demanding to be included as beneficiaries of the late traditional leader's estate. Now, through the news that the children have, through their lawyers, demanded recognition as lawful beneficiaries of the late traditional leader's estate and participation in the process of appointing its administrators. Now, the nine children demanding recognition are Miriam Jere, Faki Jere, and Kopian Jere, David Jere, Mogota Jere, Justina Jere, Monga Jere, Nandi Jere, and Lemi Jere. During the funeral, it was widely said that the late Mbezeni was survived by a daughter and Justina Jere.
1: Yeah, well, we remember
2: Mbezeni died on the, you know, is it 9th? 9th, right? Should be 4th. 4th, actually. Yes, should be 4th of May, the 30th. Now, this year. And he was laid to rest on June 9th. This is quite something.
1: Truly, it is.
2: And nine children. Nine. It's crazy.
1: It's a definitely a very big number. And quickly, a total of 224 members of parliament have been sworn in, marking the beginning of the new parliamentary session. So the Speaker of the National Assembly, Nelly Moti, did swear in the second group of 112 MPs that was yesterday, bringing the total number of sworn in lawmakers to around 224. And so congratulations. We did see a number of them as well swearing in their best suits, you know, proudly saying that they will be loyal to the nation and their people. So that's a beautiful thing to see.
2: They're feeling nice.
1: They should. But also on a very sad note, and the continuation is how we saw the former Copperbelt Province Commanding Officer, Mwala Yui. I'm not sure if you remember ever hearing his name within the news. So, he's currently appearing before the Mufulira Magistrates Court in connection with the alleged theft of 436 copper cathodes, as his team is pursuing his release on constitutional bail. So, we did find out about this news on the 29th of July, whereby he was arrested together with five other suspects, and that's over the alleged theft of 436 copper cathodes, approximately valued at around $448,000. So somewhere at least over that amount. And then later, that was recovered at Mokambo area of Mufulira district, and that was within March 6th and March 9th. So
2: Very sad.
1: Very big. So let's find out, as he, of course, goes through due process. He's innocent until proven guilty. But it is quite heartbreaking seeing that he was part of the people that are supposed to bring justice.
2: Yeah.
1: people. This has been Coffee Break Convos. 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
1: Wondering what all the buzz is about? 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

0: Queen Threes is Beautiful Sounds of Young John, and this one is titled Next to You, features Vito. Before this one was Dreamo with a Joker. Welcome to it. It is a beautiful Wednesday morning, the 9th of September 2026. 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My name is Viola, the baddest girl on radio, and today we're going to be talking about the windy and dusty weather outside. Now, have you noticed that some days the wind picks up and suddenly the air is filled with dust? Now, dusty and windy weather may seem just like a nuisance, right? Right now, you cannot open your windows. Even when you do open your windows or doors, the entire house is, filled with dust. And, you know, some people could be reacting to that, especially the children, especially if you do have allergies as well. So when the wind is strong, it can carry dust, sand, pollen, and other tiny particles through the air. So breathing in large amounts of these particles can actually irritate the nose, and your throat may trigger, coughing, sneezing, or breathing difficulties. So what do you do to actually protect yourself from the windy and dusty weather? Now, first of all, you want to cover your nose and your mouth. I mean, this is a good time for you to get to, sport a face mask, okay? You might look crazy, but it's okay, all right? Now, if you have to be outside, you need to, wear a face mask and, protect yourself. Also, you can protect your eyes. Dust can easily get into your eyes and cause irritation. Sunglasses or protective eyewear is very, very beneficial for you at this point, especially when you're walking or traveling outdoors. Now, if you have a job that requires you to be outside, please get yourself some glasses that you can protect your eyes, get yourself a face mask, and, protect yourself, from the dust particles. Also, if you're in the house, keep your windows and your doors closed. Like, why are you opening your windows and doors right now? There's dust in the air, meaning all sorts of particles, okay, in the air. So when the dust is, heavy, that can be very, very bad for you, the atmosphere, in the house, okay? Now, if you're closing your windows and your doors, this can help reduce the amount of dust that is entering your home. And also, what you want to do is keep your surroundings clean. Now, instead of sweeping dry dust into the air, use a damp cloth or mop where possible, right? Because when you're sweeping, you're actually raising that dust into the air. So when you do, when you're using a mop, okay, and when you're dusting with a wet cloth, you are, reducing on those, dust particles from rising into the air. What you want to do also is stay hydrated. Now, drinking enough water actually helps keep your mouth and your throat comfortable when the air is dry and when it is dusty. Now, if you already have a breathing condition such as asthma, maybe you have, sinuses as well, you want to pay extra attention during this dusty weather, okay? Keep any prescribed medication available near you all the time, like it's in your purse. It's always with you, okay? And avoid unnecessary exposure to heavy dust. Also, you need to be careful when you're driving. Now, strong winds and blowing dust can actually reduce your visibility, okay? So slow down and give yourself more space on the road. And remember that dusty weather isn't just uncomfortable, but it can affect your health, okay? So please protect yourself, protect your lungs, protect your eyes, and limit your exposure whenever possible. This has been your Health Buzz, reminding you that sometimes the simplest precautions can actually make a difference to your health. Do join me again tomorrow right here on Power 91.3 FM as we share more tips, everything to do with health right here on Power.
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0: More than 90 winners actually get to feel the joy of having at least something either in their mobile money account or in their hands. 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We've got 3 smartphones for an entry fee of 10 kwacha, and 90 people will be winning 100 kwacha each for an entry fee of around 3 kwacha. And also, we do have a countdown that is on the way right now. It's our first ever Honda Fit winner getting theirs on the 16th of September. As we get to celebrate him, take your chance as well. 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So start dialing. 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So start playing right now as we get to jump onto this massive countdown, and that is for the 16th of September, when we will see the first winner of a Honda Fit driving away. What a joy that will be. Can you imagine the day he got the phone call being told that you have won yourself a car? I would cry. I would go to church. I would switch up my style. I would be like, yes, my name is Shekinah, car owner. Thank you very much. I would jingle my keys. You know what I'm saying? I would make sure I even buy car freshener in advance before I've even gotten the car. Like, you know how it's on the 16th panel? I've already bought my car seats, my mats, car freshener. I've already bought that foam thing that you put, cut, whatever protects the dashboards and the shan-shan. And I've even bought myself that rug that you put, that fur that you put on the dashboard for the car. A steering wheel cover. I would have done the most just to make sure that I'm ready for the car that I'm driving away with, and that is come September 16th. So if you also want to be feeling, you know, like FOMO, saying, so you're telling me that could have been me? It could have been. But it doesn't mean it's the end of the world, as there's still more cars that WinBig is giving out, and it just starts with you playing right now. It starts with you dialing the short code, or even going to, that is, of course, the website, which is www.winbigzambia.com. So get onto it now, and you too can be having the time of your life, knowing that, yeah, that's right. That's how it's supposed to be done as a winner. So start dialing. That is *474#. Follow the process on either your MTN or your Airtel SIM card. And also, you can join in the 90 people that are winning 100 kwacha today. I'm calling in just a little tiny, tiny portion of them. And once again, that is with Win Big. So start dialing. That is *474#, or www.winbigzambia.com. You two can also get onto it right now, and you two can start playing. And so, once again, it's more than 90 winners who'll be winning today, and this is your chance to be one of them. We've had some in the past who said, you know, I heard it for the first time yesterday on radio, and then I tried, and boom, the next day they're a winner. So that could be you as well. Or if it's somebody who has played before, you have won before, it doesn't mean you stop playing. You can still keep playing. And can we play for the other prizes as well, just to make sure that you're consistently being a winner. And also, you've seen that it does work. It's worked on you. You received your money. You received your prize. You're excited. So why end it now when you can actually play for more and enjoy even a lot more? That is, once again, by you dialing *474# or www.winbigzambia.com. And just like that, you're in. You bought your tokens. And that's all with WinBig. Let's see if my particular winner, the first one I'm calling in, is going to answer. Sure. Hello, good morning.
1: Hello.
0: Hello, can you hear me? Hello? Can you hear me, sir? Good morning. Okay. I have no idea what you're saying. I heard Tanzanian side, but I'm assuming he means I should call him again because we're having a little bit of an issue with the network. So once again, that is dialing *474# or www.winbigzambia.com, and that's how you can purchase your tokens. So this is me calling up just the first batch of those who are walking away with 100 kwacha today, and hopefully my good sir over here, the one I'm calling in, the first one, will hear me better this time around. Fingers are crossed. Okay, it's ringing at least. So that's the first good sign.
1: Hello.
0: Hello, good morning.
1: Morning.
0: How are you doing today, sir?
1: Yeah, come again.
0: How are you doing today?
1: I'm doing good.
0: That's nice. Well, my name is Shekinah. I am calling you from Winbig, Zambia, and I'm calling to find out

0: if you have seen the 100 kwacha that you have won.
1: No.
0: Win big.
1: Okay.
0: Okay. Okay. Mshale wino.
1: Okay, natotera sana madam.
0: No, that's so sweet. You see, I gave my best attempt at speaking Bemba. That's because I'm so happy when you are a winner. It was choppy, but I tried. If right now you want to speak Tonga, I would try my best to speak Tonga. I don't know a single word, but I will be there making sure that we can understand each other and that I can share in the joy of you being a winner. And so, like you've heard, I didn't even get to ask my winner here what his name was, but he was like, I was in pressure. And right now I can buy some school books for my kid. And that's the difference 100 kwacha can make. When you are broke. Money goes a long way. It really does. And if you've got little ones that are always expectant of things, probably like week one of school, they've probably already told you, no, the headmaster or headmistress said that we must come with a shan-shan. You're like, why? We never needed that when we were in school, so why do you suddenly need this? They said that we must have only white and blue socks, and they said that we must... And you're like, yo... Guess what? WinBig can help sort out some of those problems at least. Because again, there is so much that you can win. Like today, we've got a smartphone where you just need an entry fee of a 10 kwacha. 10 kwacha is very small money. I mean, what can you buy for 10 kwacha if you had to buy lunch? There's nothing sustainable, right? Or something that's tangible that can at least fill your stomach, right? Unless you're putting money together with your co-workers to buy in Shima. And even then, it has to be like a substantial amount. Because then you just find you eat in 3 ndongos and it's done. So... with like a 10 kwacha, which you know you wouldn't have really used for anything really substantial, do you know what you can do with it? You can actually play WinBig. You can either play for the smartphone today, you can play for either the 100 kwacha, which only needs a 3 kwacha entry, a fee. That's it. That's the most minimum amount you can pay for. And with a 10 kwacha, you can play 3 times. That means your number pops up 3 times in the system. And then also what you can do is play for the Honda Fit. Already we've got our first Honda Fit winner who's getting theirs on the 16th of September. So where are you at? Start playing right now. Get into it at this very same moment as I'm talking, and you two can have some of those to my pressures, those to my little, you know, pains in the neck. It's sorted out a bit, or at least you can start the process of sorting them out. And now I'm going on to call in my second winner. That doesn't mean that it's over for the rest of the day. This is just a small batch out of the 90 individuals that will be winning today. So far, I've got like a tiny batch that won in the morning, like around 7 a.m. Which I mean, imagine getting a message saying you've won money at 7. I would cry. I would be so happy. But still, there's a chance of you also receiving a message in the afternoon saying you received some money. And even in the evening saying you received some money. Hello, good morning. I'm fine, thank you. How are you? Mwaka Bunch. We know. So, my name is Shakaina, Dine Shakaina. Nikutu Milan from WinBig Zambia. So nilina funso. Mwanako 100 kwacha, mene mwa wina.
2: Ndi mwana, ningu ina 100 kwacha, ndi mwana.
0: Congratulations.
2: Thank you very much.
0: Nikamba na mandani.
2: Ndi mwana, ikala.
0: Okay. Musale wina. finally.
2: Finally.
0: Oh, you're welcome. Okay, Musale Bueno.
2: Okay, I'm continuing. Nara konkanya poktea.
0: That's the spirit. Naka Honda fits. Okay, Chisuma. Once again, that is by you dialing. That is a short code that is on *474#, or even going to the website, which is www.winbigzambia.com. Once again, my Bemba, is tested. But see, I'll try. I'll be back tomorrow. I'm going to practice a bit more. And I'll be back bigger, stronger, better with Better Bemba. Just watch the space. And that's all because I enjoy sharing the joy that you get to experience knowing that I played and now I'm a winner thanks to Win Big. Doesn't mean that the fun ends though. Still have more people to call up. And hopefully they too as well have seen the money that they've won. As you've seen, or rather even heard for yourself, some people played once and they've won. Other people played three times and they won. Others played even days ago and they still won. And that's because their number is in the system. But if you just stay where you are, just listening with your arms crossed.
3: As a person you are trying to reach is on another call, please stay online or call back later.
0: I'm more important.
3: Your call is on wait. As a person you are trying to reach is on another call, please stay online or call back later. Your call is on.
0: Fine, I'll call back later. So again, don't just sit on your seat with your arms folded and expecting blessings to fall from the sky when you're not even doing the work to actually make sure that those blessings locate you. One of the ways you can do so is by playing Win Big right now. And as we've seen, a 3 kwacha leading to 100 kwacha makes a world of a difference when you don't have anything. And sometimes, even when you do have a little sum, still, it makes a world of a difference. And it starts with you playing right now. That is dialing *474#. And that's following the process on either your MTN or your Airtel SIM card. Or dialing www.winbigzambia.com and buying your tokens, which is a very simple process. So we've got 3 smartphones that are up for grabs with an entry fee of only a 10 kwacha. And then we've got 90 people winning 100 kwacha each with an entry fee of 3 kwacha. Hello, good morning.
4: Hello, Makaba.
0: Bueno, buanji.
4: Bueno.
0: Okay. Ndine Shakaina, nikutuminan from Win Big Zambia. So, nilina funso. Mwaonako 100 kwacha, mene mwaona?
4: Naiona.
0: Okay, chawama. Congratulations.
4: Dikomo.
0: Nikamba na wandani.
4: Memory
0: member, mommy board that okay, but memory. Munga win in my smartphone, munga win a TV, na Honda Fit.
4: Okay,
0: So just keep playing.
4: Okay, Zikom.
0: Okay, Musare win in my memory. Thank you. Once again, that is on *474#. Or www.winbigzambia.com. I still have a lot more people to call up. You could be one of them. So far, I've spoken to Memory. I've forgotten the name of the other winner that I did have. I can't believe I forgot it. I had it like literally on the tip of my tongue. But you still can be a winner. Start dialing. That is once again *474#. And follow the processes that will pop up on your phone screen because they'll make a prompt that will say, okay, you've dialed this. These are your options. These are your 5 options. You've got a Honda Fit. You've got yourself a smart TV with a decoder. You've got a smartphone. You've got a 3,000 kwacha and you've got a 100 kwacha. Then you get to either go ini, mini, mani, mo. I think this is the one for me. You click on that one and just like that, you play for it. You tell you what the entry fee is and you wait for a message that will tell you what your tokens are and how many, I would say, points or other tokens you've earned from playing. And so that's also dependent on as many times as you've entered, right? So let's say if you're playing for the 100 kwacha, which means they...
5: Number you have dialed, is busy.
0: Have they just hung up on me?
5: Try a call later.
0: Wow, it be like that in these streets. I'll still call back again. Because, I mean, I'm not trying to disturb you. I'm just trying to tell you you've won some money. Have you seen it? So let's try again. That's on. You dialing *474# or www.winbigzambia.com. Will they pick up or have they turned off their phone? Hello? Ah, they answered and then they hang up. I promise you, I'm not a loan shark. I'm just trying to tell you you've won money that maybe you can even pay to your loan shark right now almost. So once again, it is *474# or even www.winbigzambia.com. In life, this is how you end up missing out on blessings because you think as if maybe they've come to accuse you, can't she? All they've come to tell you is like, you've been blessed. You got a little something in your account now. You know, you can walk with your head high. You can sort out a few problems here and there with some of the money that you've won. But how you gonna know? If you don't check your phone, that's first of all, of course, checking your messages. And then the second part, picking up the phone call that is coming from a strange number, who then, of course, introduce herself and tell you that, hey, this is the hoo-hoo from Win Big, and you've won some money. Have you seen it? So sometimes you just need to take a leap of faith. It might actually land on good tidings, I believe. Once again, it is you dialing *474# or dialing www.winbigzambia.com. 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That is you dialing *474#, or www.winbigzambia.com. Hello, good morning.
6: Hello.
0: Good morning, sir. How are you doing today?
6: Hello.
0: Hello, can you hear me?
6: Hello.
0: Hello.
6: Hello.
0: Hello, am I audible?
6: Sorry?
0: Can you hear me?
6: Yeah, I can hear you now.
0: Okay, wonderful. Good morning. How are you doing today? I'm good, thank you. My name is Shekinah. I'm calling you from Win Big Zambia. I would like to find out if you... Win Big Zambia.
6: Okay.
0: Yes. So I would like to find out if you've seen the 100 kwacha that you've won today.
6: Yeah, actually, I did very early in the morning.
0: That's lovely. Congratulations.
6: Sorry?
0: Congratulations to you.
6: Thank you very much.
0: You're very welcome.
6: And I was asking.
0: You're asking?
6: Can someone when you buy the token for 3 kwacha per day, if you buy as many as possible, is it even used for the draw? The same tokens? Or you have to buy different tokens for the draw, especially for that something else?
0: You have to use different tokens, so you choose which one you're playing for. So if you want to play for the Honda Fit, you buy tokens for the Honda Fit. If you want to play for the Smart TV, you buy for the Smart TV. For the 100 kwacha, you buy the ones for... That's why. So you click on the different options.
6: Oh, okay. Yes. I think I didn't do that. I think I'll do that.
0: Okay. Absolutely. Do so. Because tomorrow, people are winning a 3,000 kwacha. You could be one of them. Okay. Have a wonderful day. And he's gone. And just like that, I'm also gone. But remember, once again, dial *474#, or even go to the website, which is www.winbigzambia.com, and buy your tokens in a very simple process. Today, we've got 3 smartphones and an entry fee of 10 kwacha. 90 people winning 100 kwacha with an entry fee of only 3 kwacha. And with our first Honda Fit handover, which will be on the 16th of September. So start playing for that if you two would like to be that lucky person driving away. 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Well, still, there's a lot more prizes and a lot more winning still coming up in the day. So don't give up. Start playing. Rather, keep playing.
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0: This is our very own The Banj with Banga. And before that, we did have Take with a song Need. And The Fake did come in earlier on with Chef 187 with Feels So Good. And do you know what feels good? Catching flights.
1: Mm-hmm. 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Now, fly with us on our daily direct flights from Lusaka to multiple destinations via Entebbe, aboard our modern fleets with great onboard hospitality and the most competitive fares. 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
0: At the beginning of the show, we did start out with our brain buster. And in case you don't know what a brain buster is, it's a particular phrase that makes you think just a bit more about the answer. It gets to wake you up as you get to think, wait, what could be the answer? So it's a little bit tricky. Sometimes the answer is just right there in front of you. But sometimes you just need to think a little bit more to find out what it is. Today's brain buster went as, what can you hear but not touch or see? What can you hear but not touch or see? Unfortunately, nobody calls in to tell us what the answer is.
1: Not even a message, guys.
0: But you can send a message in case you'd like to tell us the answer. We still welcome those, so you can do so on 0955-997-997. So that's on WhatsApp. And then a direct message on 0979-192-485. Jaden, what is the answer?
1: Well, the answer is... what? First of all, I'll start with the brain buster again. What can you hear but not touch or see? And the answer is... your voice. You cannot hear your voice, but and then also you can't touch it, also you can't see it. All three, right?
0: What do you mean you can't hear your voice?
1: I mean you can hear. Did I say you can't hear? No, I said you can. You can hear your voice, but you can't touch it and see it. She kind of helped me out here. This is what she does. She always just throws me under the bus, you know. But anyways,
0: I didn't even drive the bus. You drove it yourself.
1: You can hear your voice, but you can't touch it and see it. And the answer.
0: Okay, so this has been the Bar Breakfast Show. We'll be back tomorrow, 6 to 10 a.m. with another brain buster that you can give a try.
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0: Central Province makes strides in HIV fight despite recording over 1,200 new infections among adolescents in the first half of 2026. Professional Insurance Corporation Zambia sponsors Grey Lakes Tech Conference 2026 with 300,000 kwacha. In international news, WFP says Ebola response in Congo must include food aid. While in sports news, Zambian midfielder Clinks Kangwa to miss Algeria and Togo matches due to suspension.
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1: This is Power 91.3 FM, and you can be part of the conversation by going through to our socials, and we can interact there. Now, joining us in the studio, we have a very special guest whose influence goes beyond the four walls of the church. He's a bishop, a pastor, a mentor, a voice on matters of leadership and society. But interestingly, he has also become a familiar and trusted figure within the Zambia's entertainment industry. I can assure you of that. Bishop Dr. Eddie Mulenga, a.k.a. Bish, who is the senior pastor of Liberty Christian Center in Lusaka. And behind the scenes, we're just talking about when and how I can make my way there. And probably I can hear one of his sermons. Bish, thank you very much for joining us today.
2: Hey, voters, what a joy to be here. And come on, Powerhouse should be a home for everybody. Thank you for having me on Power FM.
1: Thank you for coming too.
2: And I'm here.
1: Now, Bish, I'm just going to go straight into it. Now, a very interesting thing happened last week. Now, your involvement with the creative industry has also become increasingly very visible. Just this week, you were honored at the Danikaya Music Festival with the 2026 Danikaya Music Festival for Hall of Fame recognition. Tell us all about that. How did you feel?
2: Surreal. It was just overwhelming. Being taken back into this backstage and beginning to hear the profile of my life being put up by Innocent Kalaluka. I was almost beginning to think, who is he talking about? Because you do things and do not know how much impact you make in the lives of people. And so coming there to receive that recognition and that award in the Hall of Fame at the Danikaya Music Festival was just amazing. So still trying to wake up to it and realize how much that meant. And so I'm humbled for the recognition.
1: We are definitely humbled that you are much, very, very much involved in the creative industry. Now, the title Bish has really made a stamp, and everywhere you go, you're just recognized by that. Who came up with that?
2: I do not know. Well, firstly, I love the young people, and I do know that there's a way they relate with church folk. And so I wanted it to be in such a way that a whole generation is able to relate with the bishop. You know, the right way to relate with a bishop is calling him my Lord Bishop.
1: Okay.
2: You actually address them as my Lord Bishop, or your worship, you know. But you cannot be able to relate with a certain generation. So instead of them just calling me, you know, the
1: normal bishop,
2: the bishop, they just cut it off and said Bish, you know. And I usually say, this is the only bishop you can say to, what's up, Bish? And he'll say, what's happening?
1: Now, of course, you have been able to connect more with the Gen Zs, I might add.
2: Thank you.
1: Now, I have been seeing so many conversations that have been had on social media with regards to how we have a saying, say, let him cook.
2: Yeah.
1: You know what that means?
2: Come on. Let him do this. Oh, come on. I'm learning. I got young clock people it. In church. Clock it.
1: Clock it to the word of God. Bish, we're definitely coming for that sermon. So how are you connecting more with the new generation and, of course, with a catchphrase, with the name, of course, being something they can relate to and they can be able to come through to you for advice, for help, for guidance, for mentorship? How is it going for you?
2: Great, because you see, the young people, one of the biggest problems they will have is, will he understand me? Will they understand me? You know, and so one of the things they've got to know is, you shall be able to hear me. And so when I deliberately apply myself to learn the language. For instance, I never went to the University of Zambia.
1: Mm-hmm.
2: I went to other colleges and universities.
1: Yes.
2: When I reached there, I had to try and learn their language there. So who's a Moma, who is a monk, who is a
1: monk,
2: you know, and who's one's a blue and who's what. Mm-hmm. You were Fresha, Matusa, Masadi, Mafufi,
1: wow.
2: Mafifi. So when I speak, they know that. And so when we go to the young people, language is just evolving so fast. When they know you can understand their language, you know, and so on, they begin to open up and be able to say, this is how I feel. And I've been able to, just 2 days ago, I was talking to somebody who says, I'm having suicidal thoughts. Mm. You know, life is not worth living. Because we were able to talk, they were able to say, I don't feel that anymore. The world needs to know you're hearing them, mm-hmm. you are listening to them, even in their language. Then you know they will be able to open up to you.
1: Now, Bish, I would love for us to have this conversation the entire day. Now, I know you have more things to do today. Now, before I let you go, when people eventually look back at the life of Bishop Dr. Eddie Mulenga, I'm always going to add the doctor, very important. What do you want them to say that Bish changed, not just in the church, but in Zambia and in Zambia creative industry?
2: Wonderful. Number one, that there was a man that loved God passionately.
1: Mm-hmm.
2: Number two, that there was a man who loved the world the way Jesus loved the world, that he gave his only begotten son.
1: Mm-hmm.
2: So the first time I walked into the lives of the creatives, if you ask me that question, you know, I had the young lady come over to me who had been at a church, thrown out of the choir because she had just produced one of the secular songs. I'm talking about Lily T.
1: Mm.
2: And I began to mentor her. She called me a father and pray for her. When she passed on, when I did that funeral, all of a sudden, the creatives, the artists, the entertainment industry began to realize we have somebody who understands this. So I just love on them. And so whether they are radio DJs, whether they're club DJs, musicians, you know, I relate with them. A lot of people see me in the light of doing funerals, Joe Chibango, Lily T, Dave Zambia, the list is on, when they have a problem in their Dandy Crazy and the rest. They actually call on the bishop. But quietly on the other side, I'm counseling in their marriages. I'm marrying them off and things like that.
1: Amen to that.
2: One of my sons is Chef Iwan. I did his wedding.
1: Okay.
2: He's quiet about his family life and stuff like that. And so I want you to remember there was a man who loved the creatives, the artists, entertainment industry. I love you guys. Oh. And Jesus loves you.
1: Amen to that. Thank you very much, Bish, for coming through. We do appreciate you. We were joined in the studio by a pastor and mentor, a voice on matters of leadership and society, Bishop Dr. Eddie Mulenga, who is the founder and senior pastor of Liberty Christian Center in Lusaka. This is Power 91.3 FM.
0: 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They are magical. Maybe we don't have the same rhythm within us. I mean, the Zed rhythm. But one thing is certain, we have the magical spirit within us. For all those moments that go hand in hand with joy, that rhyme with laughter and stick with friendship. Mojo Soft Drink. 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
1: It's a very good morning on a Wednesday like this, and welcome to the Z Check It Down. I'm yours truly, Aliku Boy, Eli Do. Kasuri ngina mbwanje.
2: Iwe ndile kasuri. Together Chain Entertainment, Kasuri Wapa Radio is in the building.
1: It's in the building. What are we talking about today? What's trending in the music entertainment?
2: So much is trending, and Aliku Boy shared with me something interesting today. So I said, you know what? I think this is something that we really need to talk about.
1: We need to talk about that.
2: Shake
1: about
2: it down. Radio, eh? Shake it down.
1: About radio.
2: Yes.
1: So does radio really matter at this particular time? You know, so there was a topic about Dolly Parton. Is it Dolly Parton?
2: Yes.
1: This is a brand new
2: Dolly Parton.
1: But they are the same one. So they were saying radio has something to

0: content around content, it, yeah, and yeah. mostly most of them just shine away from what an artist is trying to bring out there.
1: Yeah.
0: But when it's on radio, your focus is nowhere else but your ears.
1: Yeah.
0: You
1: yeah.
0: really like it's about the moment mostly. It's not even about video can say na bwa paja. No. Yeah. It's just your ears, and you know ears also play a very important role in our lives because you get to understand something through your ears.
1: Yeah. For you to understand something, you must first listen.
0: Mm-hmm.
1: Yeah, even in school or even in class, like if you're not listening, it will be very difficult for you to understand. So for you to understand something, you must first listen. So the way radio is, it's all about the audio.
0: Mm-hmm.
1: So like you need to pay attention to the audio.
0: Even for you to understand the lyrics, you need to pay attention.
1: You need to pay attention. So if you're watching the video, you first
0: get distracted.
1: Start searching for who looked nice in the video, which model was looking nice, how did this guy who styled this particular artist. So I feel like it would take time for radio to die.
0: Radio will never die.
1: Radio will never
0: Don't
1: die.
0: Say it will take time, because when you say it will take time, it
1: no,
0: feels
1: like
0: you're
1: feel
0: saying
1: like,
0: it will
1: it
0: die.
1: It will take time when in terms of like, we're not talking of digital radio, right?
0: Yes.
1: Because back in the days, radio was analog.
0: Mm-hmm.
1: So now when you talk about the digital side, you find that people now need to start streaming radio.
0: Mm-hmm.
1: You know, like there was a time where people were feeling like podcast is not necessary. And I was one of those people. I used to tell myself, say, podcast?
0: Why?
2: Why?
0: Why?
1: Why should people see it and then start talking? For what?
0: Oh, okay.
1: What are they talking about? But I realized with time, podcast is now happening.
0: Mm-hmm.
1: And people watch podcast. So now...
0: You see, I like that point. So you see why radio is very important.
1: Yeah.
0: So before, people had the narrative of why should someone see it when we can't see the voice, we can't see we can't see the face behind the voice.
1: Yeah.
0: Podcasts, the initial thing of why podcasts were brought is just for people to hear.
1: Yeah.
0: But now, every podcast... We see it.
1: No, we now have the visual podcast.
0: The visuals here.
1: When you talk of the Apple podcast, it was all about audio.
0: Mm-hmm.
1: There were no visuals. But now, you know, I think things are just getting interesting.
0: I think we should pose a question to our listeners.
1: Yes.
0: So,
1: the question is, does radio still matter at this particular point in time? Radio, you can reach the matter.

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1: Cool down with this Pepsi, Muntuanga. 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
1: And of course, you're feeling the power right here on Power 91.3 FM. But you know, the power will not be there unless you're filled up with money, makwacha, makuchu, according to the way you're calling it. A lovely good morning. And Wuma Zivati, sema morning yetu ya mambana ndala, ama zeka zeka. B to the ECKY, Wuma nitana tichigelo chandala, ama soka. Bweda mada money, the only one who tastes like money, smells like money, talks like money, breathes like money. I know you can feel it too. Wherever you're tuned in, you can also play the game. Kurikos kamina muni mverela ni mabase, kumanyumba, kunchito, kumaketi, kurikonse, as long as you have yourself a phone. Whether using sa internet or also using sa internet, you can win yourself some money courtesy of Itcholo Megabox. 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What do you need from us? Definitely it's the money. Give me the money is what we are talking about. And if you want to win the money, our secret code is very simple and straightforward. Dial *464*25#. 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The more you play or the more tickets you purchase, the higher your chances of winning even more times than the other. There are even chances of your number being picked even 5 or 7 times and you get to win that money. 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Remember, the secret code is *464*25# right here on Power.

0: 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So ndiye pamene apapo ichitila experience and also so we just don't give we just don't encourage you to play Ichola. I also encourage you to tune in every time right here on Power 91.3 because we bring different prizes. Sometimes tiza ukachechi kambe kuti leno kulipe vo dialing a kodi tipa sachenda lama. When you just call a certain number izikarira plus izangena so chabi kulikona ma giveaways tima pasako na ma vouchers ma shopping vouchers ye vambiri. So that's another reason why you need to trust Ichola and make sure you are up to date with everything that is happening. So what is stopping you from trying us right now? Keep dialing *464*2#. 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

0: 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It doesn't matter what phone you're using. All you need to do is just dial the numbers *464*#. On networks. So any network that you are using, iwe ipita. 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First time is called your lucky day because anything can happen. And be guaranteed that if it's your first time on Itola Mega Box, then definitely you are going to win something. Can you imagine? Just for the first try, it was a bwala zangena. What are you waiting for, Muntuanga? Now is the time to dial *464*#. 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So isendisindi sema gatekeepers. And that's the reason why. Because the week is coming to an end. We only have 2 days. Till we rock Saturday. So before Saturday, at least get your pockets loaded with cash money right here on Ichola. And also, do not forget, every after 2 weeks you play, you get to win yourself a smartphone. So that smartphone could be yours. All you need to do is dial *464*. So more play, more winners. So what we want is that play now and upgrade that phone. Ngati music sa tumani chaka peta ni time ya kutifoni yanu ishte buanji ishtiweko upgrade na mwamziwona kuvevi chitika pama Facebook na pama WhatsApp. Ngati music sa phone yo puanyi kaskirini charging system upaka kuchosa battery kuifaka kuri ija. 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
0: 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So we are still rocked on the rocking it down right here on the Z Shakedown. 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

0: About to get calling. 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Nindalama zameni zameni tikamba poise. Otherwise, *464*2#. Pa! If your number is 097654, just know that we'll be calling you. You are our first winner of the day. Congratulations. Congratulations even before we call you, but we're about to call you just now. So if your number ends with 91 and it starts with 096, just know that the Bangli is about to cry just now. So do just share with us your experience, why you are playing Itiola, so that someone out there that is listening to us knows why exactly, you know, we are encouraging more people to win. All right, very soon we'll be talking to them. I hope abantu bazayanka. *464*2#, click option 1, Power FM.
1: 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Please try a call later.
0: TNTS number 2, in case detect confirm TIC network problem. But either ways, whether phone yao ni zima all over sayanke phone, ndalama zevi, zangina kudala.
1: So you have dialed is busy. Please try a call
0: okay,
1: later.
0: Okay, so the number is busy. Seems like it's just a network problem, but the number is very much on. So we just want to make sure that the number...
1: The mobile subscriber you have dialed is either outside the coverage area or has their phone switched
0: off. Okay, so we'll just keep
1: Please
0: trying.
1: Please try a call later.
0: So we'll just keep on trying and let's win... Let's keep on playing so that we can win. Otherwise, let's move on to the next winner, because number one wapezeka TI. Veve phone yao sinalire basi pa. Congratulations to another winner, 057084. If your number sounds like that, smells like that, talks like that, just know that we're about to call you, because you are our second winner of the day. Naimwe, a round of applause. Otherwise, congratulations. Zikangena mauzako na aneba. Kuti izi zintu nizazo. Na inoto kuti ya meneba mankaraba kuna mani ukwatawe. Teani gemu tiza kutumirani ndarama. Show ikasira. Very sekuribe. Ni one time upamene hapo mukatea mwa winner no winner. Let's talk to our second winner of the day. Okay. I hope I have a good bevel 34 near Chitabuanji. *464*2#, click option 1, option 3, and you can select your tickets. Remember, tickets starts from us. Okay. Hello, good morning.
2: Good morning, how are you?
0: I'm fine, thank you. My name is Becky. I'm calling you from Itiola Megabox.
2: Thank you.
0: Yes, please. Tell us your name and where you're from.
2: Brenda Chola from Shawarma.
0: But Brenda, what was any corner when Twamine Van Vera Kuti is in Dalama Niza Zona?
2: Yeah, in Bazona, and Kai, Nayambari, Runizoesa. Yes,
0: Kuyesa Chabi.
2: Papa's Nagura ticket, if I squash. Again, at first, yes, again, thinking about 22. Then
0: I'm going to go to the next one.
2: Okay,
0: Zikomo ba Brenda, ba uvachiteni koni encourage wamine ba mvera kutina beve vazitea waka wine kumunga imu wamine mwenzo yesa koche for the first time. 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
2: Okay, na wakosha, mposha wa mami. 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Yeah, Mary.
0: Zikomo kwa mbili wa Brenda and keep it power.
2: Como?
0: Just like that.

0: 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Dial star 464 star 2 hash. Remember, I'm not even going anywhere because we are still going to play ichola on Tamanga Drive 913. But for now, myself and DJ Aliko Boyalido are still taking you on the Z Shakedown where music feels like it's your bloodborne. You know what I mean? Otherwise, ndiye jamine timakamba kuti as you are feeling the power, also feel ichola.
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1: Central Province makes strides in HIV fight despite recording over 1,200 new infections among adolescents in the first half of 2026. National Biosafety Authority intensifies efforts to address myths, public concerns over GMOs in Zambia. In international news, concerns rise over wildlife, water supply as the wildfire rages across Mount Kenya. In sports, Zambia midfielder Clings Kangwa to miss Algeria and Togo matches due to suspension.
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1: To present the lunchtime news, my name is Viola Chuma. Central Province has recorded notable progress in the fight against HIV, with the majority of people living with the virus now aware of their status and receiving treatment, Health Management Information System data has revealed. The data reveals that in the first half of this year, 1,205 new infections were recorded in the province, representing 943 infections among adolescent females and 262 adolescent males. Central Province Permanent Secretary Dr. Miona Mwanakampwe disclosed that between January and June 2026, 96% of people living with HIV knew their status, while 92% were linked to care. In addition, Dr. Mwanakampwe said 95% of those on HIV treatment were virally suppressed, the situation he highlighted as a key indicator of treatment success. Dr. Mwanakampwe shared these updates during the Provincial Health Promotion Technical Working Group meeting held in Kawe District. Despite the progress, Dr. Mwanakampwe cautioned against complacency, highlighting a concerning rise in new HIV infections among adolescents. He called for intensified HIV prevention programs, targeting young people, emphasizing the need to address challenges such as stigma, misinformation, substance abuse, gender-based violence, and teenage pregnancies to curb new infections.
2: Central Province has made significant strides towards the attainment of the United Nations AIDS 95-95-95 targets. These statistics indicate that from January to June 2026, 96% of people living with HIV and AIDS needed to know their status, 92% are linked to care, and 95% are virally suppressed. These are commendable achievements, and they demonstrate what is possible when government, communities, health workers, and partners work together.
1: In a separate development, Dr. Mwanakampwe has reiterated government's zero-tolerance stance on illegal mining, warning that unlicensed mining activities are contributing to loss of life, violence, and the destruction of families. Dr. Mwanakampwe said presidential directives remain clear on the need to immediately curb illegal mining activities across the country. He was speaking to the media following a recent mining accident at Malaushi Gold Mine in Chitambo District, where a section of the mine collapsed, trapping about 12 people working underground. Dr. Mwanakampwe disclosed that four people were initially rescued from the collapsed mine, while rescue teams later recovered four bodies from the rubble. He said two victims were put to rest in Chiwombo, while the other two were on the Copperbelt. Meanwhile, Dr. Mwanakampwe said search and rescue operations continue in an effort to locate any remaining miners who could still be trapped under the debris. In another development, the National Biosafety Authority, NBA, has expressed concern over the widespread negative perception of genetically modified organisms used in agriculture, food, and their remedial applications in the country. NBA Head of Standards and Technical Liaison Christopher Simuntala has emphasized the agency's proactive efforts to tackle public distrust through increased awareness and education. Speaking on PowerFM's Voice of the People program, Dr. Simuntala noted that persistent myths surrounding GMOs are hindering progress in their beneficial use of the technology. To combat misinformation, researcher Simuntala said NBA is engaging with the public via media interviews, aiming to simplify scientific terminology related to GMOs and reduce uncertainty. Dr. Simuntala also reaffirmed the NBA's regulatory role in overseeing genetic modification research and farming to prevent misuse. He stated that anyone wishing to conduct GMO-related research or farming in Zambia must obtain prior authorization from the authority. He clarified that the application process for GMO research, farming, or laboratory work takes between 90 and 120 days, during which the NBA conducts comprehensive assessments before granting approval.
2: The authority is basically there to make sure that the public is well informed and they understand what they are eating, they understand what they are receiving. And then, of course, an informed country makes good decisions. We don't work in isolation. We are one health institution, cutting across crop science, human health, and animal science. So in any of those areas, not just with a farmer that wants to grow crops, before they can venture into anything that is genetically modified, whether it's a variety that is coming into the country or they've just gotten it, or it has been researched within our country and they want to use it, they need to get authorization from the National Biosafety Authority. For us to grant a permit to any of the people that want to do any form of research or farming, they can only do that when they get authorization from the National Biosafety Authority, and the application process takes 90 to 120 days.
1: The Federation of Free Trade Unions of Zambia has urged government to actualize the industrialization agenda over the next 5 years. FFTUZ President Muyayua Kabisa said accelerating industrialization is critical to creating more jobs and expanding opportunities for Zambians. Mr. Kabisa said government should therefore prioritize policies and programs that will promote industrial growth and strengthen the labor market. Meanwhile, Mr. Kabisa urged President Hakainde Hichilema to appoint a labor minister who will prioritize the actual growth and development of the labor sector. He said there is also a need for government to implement the labor sector reforms that were initiated last year in order to improve conditions for workers and strengthen the sector.
3: And what we want to see really is the next step being anchored mostly in industrialization. We want to see many of our industries beginning to grow, beginning to expand in response to the economic measures which were instituted in the last 5 years. And when it comes to reforms, the outstanding work such as multi-level legislators, the primary ones, that is the Employment Code Act and the Industrial Labor Relations Act, we want to see that exhausted. And we don't want changes that will take us backwards. We want to see changes that will take us forward. Paramount, we are expectant of a cabinet that will respond to the challenges of the Zambian people. So we want to see the cabinet that the president shall constitute, because that is what will finally tell whether what we started in the last 5 years will be achieved.
1: In international news, a wildfire has burned about 8,700 hectares of vegetation on Mount Kenya since the fire was first reported on September 1st, Mount Kenya Trust, an environmental conservation group, said. Authorities are yet to announce the cause, but teams from the Mount Kenya Trust, Kenya Forest Service, Kenya Wildlife Service, Kenya Defense Forces, Lewa Wildlife Conservancy and Rhino Ark, assisted by community members and aerial support from Tropic Air, continued efforts Tuesday to contain the remaining flames. The fire has raised concerns about possible damage to wildlife, water sources and the mountain's fragile high-altitude habitats. Mount Kenya National Park and the surrounding natural forest are part of a UNESCO's World Heritage Site, encompassing forests, wetlands and alpine ecosystems. Rivers originating on the Mount provide water for communities, farms and wildlife across parts of central and eastern Kenya. The wider Mount Kenya ecosystem is also home to threatened wildlife, including the critically endangered mountain bongo. Still in international news, World Food Programme Country Director David Stevenson said the response to Ebola in Eastern Democratic Republic of the Congo must go beyond health care alone. We monitored African News.
4: The World Food Programme Country Director David Stevenson said the response to Ebola in Eastern Democratic Republic of Congo must go beyond health care alone. He said the region is already struggling with the conflict, displacement and severe food insecurity, and that hunger makes it harder for families to follow health protocols and support the wider response. Stevenson further said more than 500,000 people in Ituri are facing IPC Phase 4 hunger, just one step away from starvation, and warns the outbreak is moving faster than the response. The World Food Programme is already helping with logistics, humanitarian finds, supply chains and hot meals at treatment centres. It is also helping build treatment centres, but Stevenson said more resources are urgently needed to get food assistance to remote areas and support the communities mostly affected by Ebola. DRC has seen a recent wave of Ebola virus that has swept across many regions, especially in the east.
1: We take a short break and return with sports news.
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1: Chipolopolo midfielder Kings Kangwa is set to miss Zambia's back-to-back 2027 Africa Cup of Nations qualifiers against Algeria and Togo because of suspension. Zamfoot reports that the midfielder is serving a four-match ban imposed by the Confederation of African Football following an incident involving match officials during Zambia's final group stage match at the 2025 Africa Cup of Nations against Morocco. Kangwa was shown a red card in additional time after being substituted for Given Kalusa in the 79th minute, meaning some supporters may have missed the incident. CAF subsequently extended the suspension to four matches, with a ban beginning during Zambia's March international program when the Chipolopolo suffered a 5-0 defeat by Argentina. Kangwa was already served part of the suspension but will remain unavailable for Zambia's next two AFCON qualifiers against Algeria and Togo. He will then have one further match to serve before becoming eligible to return to international action. The Chipolopolo are expected to regroup later this month ahead of a crucial doubleheader in the 2027 AFCON qualifying campaign. Zambia will travel to Algeria on 25th September before hosting Togo on 29th September at Levi Mwanawasa Stadium in Ndola. The Chipolopolo are in Group 1 alongside Algeria, Togo and Burundi, with the 2027 Africa Cup of Nations set to be co-hosted by Kenya, Uganda and Tanzania. And on that sporting note, we have come to the end of the lunchtime news. For more upfront and reliable news, follow us on Facebook by searching for the Power News Network page. Before we go, here are the headlines once more. Central Province makes its strides in HIV fight despite recording over 1,200 new infections among adolescents in the first half of 2026. National Biosafety Authority intensifies efforts to address myths, public concerns over GMOs in Zambia. In international news, concerns rise over wildlife, water supply as wildfire rages across Mount Kenya. In sports, Zambia midfielder Klings Kangwa to miss Algeria and Togo matches due to suspension. My name is Viola Chuma. Good afternoon.
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If you want ain't seven with Mumbayachi, and you ain't that Timwa. Dangerous collab with this one. You still want to say check down with Ali Kaboy Leeds, and we are together up to 1400 hours. Stay tuned.

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0: Royalty, cause you said it, my destiny's prophetic. A legacy that we cherish, the enemy's pathetic. Let every demon and negative thought that was embedded catch flames and replace them with yours. Out of my belly, may living waters arise with grace upon us. With grace upon us, we thrive, we're breaking altars. We break the altars of pride, of Baal and Ashtoreth, these authors of lies, and yet. In the name of Yeshua HaMashiach, we're declaring that victory is here and freedom reigns. Daily fighting the flesh and we see the gains. Daily seeking the cross and breaking the chains. Breaking the fear, breaking the cycles, breaking depression, breaking the idols. Freedom is here. This is revival. Freedom is here. This is revival.
1: You have to stay focused on your assignment if you're going to take it. Thank you, Holy Spirit. In order to take it, the promises of God, you're going to have to leave it, the traps of the enemy. And they're going to both present themselves at the same time.
2: 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FLJ with Jungle of Shelling Dave came through as well on the Z Shakedown. 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
1: Eh? 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Heaven says, common to man. All that came in with the fall.
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6: 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Na mwenye sidinga ibidi the deposit just sounds so surreal, right? Yes, so

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So congratulations to you, sometimes it's these little ones that we but that is our lucky winner for the fourth day. 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

It's a very good afternoon. 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All you have to do is just dial *474# Tamba kupanga ndalama pano pa win big maiziva ijasoka ndemwa mene timachitira pano. 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It's a, we just call you to confirm ngati zangena, so that wamene wamvila na waja wamene wama kaikira to those that don't understand nyanja kaikira niko doubt mwayona lunch mwamene ya fikira paka hapa sitika mashenka niya lunch sitikamba tu ma Honda Fit, tikamba to ma 3000 to ma 100 so ndiye so it's a happy Wednesday from Win Big. We'll make more than 90 winners today. There's a big chance you can be one of them. Mwemvera tizapanga ma big big money, but all you need to do is just you take part, so that ikafika time you win ndalama, you are part and parcel yabantu wamene batenga ndalama. 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Oh, send me something. 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

0: 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So handover countdown of our first Honda Fit winner is getting his on the 16th September as we celebrate him. Take your chance as well. So, pa 16th September, zampa saujana wina ka Honda Fit, o bajavana wina ka Honda Fit. Guys, timu ziba, stiwa ziba, but yeah. So, tizaba wina wana, tizaba pasa wana wina ka Honda Fit, and make sure that you just follow page Java Win Big so that more activity on the Amenizamba Kuchitika Mwatikonka so that you get inspired. You know, Manvela Bwanjija whereby Muzano Akawina. 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You know what I mean? So ngati uyu ngati ababa wina ka Honda Fit, meaning nayo mumunga wina, you are next. All you need to do is just do the right thing. Eh? You know the right thing. The right thing is just to make sure that you play win big. You play win big. You just dial star 474 ninchi apo manje imwena ine tamba kugwirizana ine vantu vamene vakamba pandalama vamene vakamba pamagali moto anchi imwena ine tingagwirizane because chuma chima mveka bwino. 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There is a big chance you can be one of them. So the only thing you need to do is just dial star 474 and follow the process either on your MTN or Airtel SIM card, or just visit the website, which is www.winbig.com. 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
4: 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Any chance yan, you win a kundalama za school. 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Hello?
5: Boss.
4: Hey, hello, how are you, sir?
5: I'm good, and you, sir?
4: I'm fine, thanks. My name is Elido. I'm calling you from Winbig.
5: Oh, this is Benandi.
4: Mwa Benandi ndani?
5: Nguluve.
4: Mr. Benandi Nguluve, mnati yako Winbig?
5: Yes, I did it today.
4: Congratulations. Kangena?
5: Yeah, kangena. Thanks so much.
4: That's very nice. So, Muzai 7, is this a point that I'm a winner?
5: Today is my wife's birthday, so according to my budget, I was in top up using it at least the budget.
4: Nivandani, my madam, so wishing a happy birthday.
5: Christabel.
4: Happy birthday, Christabel. Mufuna tibarizile kwa chinyumbu buwanji before tukaribu sisa show ya tia win big.
5: I think it's a
4: Happy birthday. Chizabuela. Alright, congratulations and thank you very much, sir.
5: Thanks so much. You're welcome.
4: Alright. And if it come babo baby, so ba penadi vanatea ba wina, and then ilelo ni birthday ya ba madam babo. Now imagine the sons of God. I think na pa budget sienze ripo, but because we ni big iriko, kumekenga sure that ma problems yanu ya sazinkala ma problems ya mene ya piti rida, watiguza kudara tidelo ni birthday ya madam. 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Hello.
6: Hello.
4: Hi, how are you?
6: I'm good, thanks, how are you?
4: I'm fine, thanks. My name is Elido, I'm calling you from Winbig.
6: Okay.
4: Yeah, did you play Winbig today?
6: Yes, I did.
4: Congratulations. Zangena.
6: I've received. I was actually just trying. I wish I tried the one for 3,000.
4: You know what to do. If you're just trying, continue trying. Reinvest the one you've won.
6: I'll try. I'll try.
4: So, Ati, how are we going to use the money now?
6: Well, I don't know.
4: You need to know. I didn't get the name. What's the name again?
6: Sadia.
4: Sadia. Oh, mtu mina kutuwa. Ati amungkala kutuwa Sadia.
6: Chalala.
4: Chalala. Oh, wow. So, awe, mzati uza mwe. Ati mzai sensi sabu anji yangeni.
6: Suma bando.
4: Make sure you get bundles and then you start playing again even online. You just visit www.winbigzambia.com. But otherwise, congratulations and thanks very much.
6: Yeah, you're welcome.
4: All right. Ndiye vets kamba hapo baby. 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But yes, munga wina nchi mwange na database. So don't worry, Sadia, don't worry. Next time muza wina ekulu. But as long as mwa wina, what's important is that you've won and you keep on winning. 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And make sure that you just continue playing. 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
2: hello
4: hey good afternoon
2: hello
4: hello good afternoon
2: Yes, I'm Ribwanji.
4: Tiri buino Muribwanji. 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
2: Awa Mwinga pano.
4: Ah, Mr. Mwinga. Munati yako win big?
2: Ye, narandira batoko. Mandra manje manja paso.
4: Yangena ka, zangena. Congratulations.
2: Yangena zara paso.
4: Zaza. Tiza isa nisa buwanji zaza this afternoon.
2: Ah, apalai. Azen.
4: Ah, very important, very important. Otherwise, congratulations once more, and thank you very much.
2: Thank you.
4: All right. And yeah, okay, Dean. Yeah, I mean, it's come back for Mumanveda, man. Mumanveda, we need a most the sun. Nafoni, I'm gonna attempt to win big game. We are this and a quip on a tempte. I'm on the knee. So, I am there. My testimony, first to me, the very angle from that to me. I think first thing to me, go by beach. But to me, go by beach in very first thing that's never. But I win big. In fact, I win a dollar. But dear, if you check on Vera and got Zangena, if you check on Vera and got Zangena, so that teach the confirm, tipitilize and akutea, tizich the encourage, but Jabenangu, Venezuela Matea. But otherwise, Panogri, but if you snooze, you lose, because even if you don't pick up the call, but in Chindalama Zangena Kudala, but we just try to call you so that we confirm that Zangena. That's how genuine we are, Panopa win big. So but you was a good tea, but in a hint, have a phone in the off, but otherwise, so in the moment, indeed, and the moment, tea, so very upon a win big, first in your second venang, go, singer, first in your second venang, yeah, but it's choncho, and the choncho, we move it at three quacha, get us a much at three quacha, Yabatosheda Zaza. Three kwacha. 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So that it's pange mankwacha mankucha pamuzi. Just so my ziwa ka. All you need to do is just dial *474#. 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
7: Bueno, Mkwai.
4: Ah, international and the Navy elite don't them to me like win big. Ndana, ndana, manan.
7: Nala, ngambi Richard.
4: Ah, Mr. Richard, mwanita yako win big.
7: Mkwai.
4: Ah, congratulations. 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I'm checking. But otherwise, congratulations, you've won yourself 100 quarter kites of win big. 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So now I'm winning. All right. Thank you very much. All right. Thank you very much. All right, thank you very much.
7: Thank you.
4: All right. 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So imu mwen big is a chani kute. Otherwise, continue playing win big. So that you continue winning big. 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Ndia mwe tinka.
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0: Wildcat Energy Drink. 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The slurp. There's the hot tea slurp. 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And then there is the milk-it slurp. 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

0: is Dev Me Mayewa featuring Tishan, the Danso Daddy. You know how we do it. So right now what we're doing is that we are also picking a bonus artist. Yesterday we were playing Yo Maps, and today we are going to be playing Dave as our bonus artist, obviously. So once of Amena Musa Mumukonda Dev, today is your lucky day because I'll be playing three songs by Davy Zambia. And we continue to say rest in peace, otherwise Zambian music feels like a right here on the Z Shakedown. And remember, you can also call in and place those nominations. Tell us which songs are you feeling. We want to put them on the Z Shakedown countdown for the weekend, that is Saturday. Remember, this is Power 91.3 Pamelechi Malida. Pamelechi Makuvini Sani. 0955-0955-997-997 is the number you'll be calling for the nominations. Hey, bonus artist Watwadi Roni Dev. So three songs. Bamene Masalida Kumbuyo. Yesterday and Zenio Maps. It ends on vibe bacheava. Yo boy. Vibes on vibes. And today we are just going to focus on Dev Zambia. That is three songs by Dev. Eh? So now I'm going to vote for you. I'm going to vote for you. I'm check down.
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Mwakamvela Bwanjika bonus track, Davy Zambia with Moonlight. You can also request for what you want us to play for you right here on the Z Shakedown. Osaivala Chigelo Cha Entertainment. Chiviri Zaliza Kapanati Kambia TV Kwesha Kwesha Virimba. 0955-997-997 is the number that you're using to get through to us or request for that song. But first, Pangono, Tima Kambakwati Zexi. Lekani Tikupangire Nkoni Dalamo. Lokapena Imwe. Mupange Kon Dalama Pepano for Z Shakedown. Ichela Mega Box is still on. And today we are giving away a smartphone. So I hope once more you're ready. But minus muzwe tea, ndiye jamakamba tu washala, washala, walusa.

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0: 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Clicking option 3, that is your raffle and manje mwasanka ma tickets. Teza kuza nkoni nankani nangu watikuri kuwena ma smartphones. Yafika manje day. Somebody is walking away with a Galaxy A7 today. So ngatisumu biriva wauzeni kori banzano, wauzeko banzawa na banzawa, wauzeko banzawa tipa Power FM ukuzona chalira manje, chalira che. Ati buwanji, seni rineka mstuji mumaziva tikafika kunkani, yama giveaway ndisha with someone Jonas for support. That's what she says, for support. What's up? How are you doing?
1: I'm great, thank you. How are you?
0: I'm fine. We're giving away smartphone today.
1: I'm so excited to be here and actually reward some of our players today. Mm-hmm. I hope everyone is still playing mm-hmm. so that we can keep rewarding you guys.
0: Okay. So now there's somebody out there that is saying, I'm just tuned in na pesa mo pasa smartphone. Tell us about the smartphone.
1: Okay, so first of all, let me start off by telling you about Ichola itself. Mm-hmm. Okay, so Ichola Mega Box is a short code game where you can play different games. We have instant games, which is the Picker Box, and we have Chicoin, aka Heads or Tails. Mm-hmm. And we also have the raffle, which you guys do on a daily basis.
0: Yeah.
1: So it's a very, very easy game. You can play on any phone. Kulitani ka phone kangono, ni phone ikulu, chanchani. Very, very easy game. Simply dial *464*2#. You pick your station where you're listening from and you play your game. So after you play with Picker Box or with Chicoin, it's instant. You receive your message as right away telling you if you've won or not. And with the raffle, mzadi ndia mitumile phone ku station gati mawina or sumawine. And so as you play, you accumulate points. My message akabwela, pamakaka message pa jato. Your points accumulated, it's 10, it's 20, and so on and so forth. So today we are rewarding our players who have been playing most diligently and mm-hmm. have the most points.
0: Mm-hmm. Mwazim Venera White Mabwera Daily Kukuzani at Tiani Chola Uku Tiani Chola. And so now, without wasting so much time, do you think we should do it now or we should cool a bit so that Majomini Wendo Zako Vanzao na Vanzao na Vanzao? Now if it's up to Tipezekida Pamos, what do you think?
1: Well, to be honest,
0: mm.
1: Tinga pase phone, but also at the same time,
0: mm-hmm.
1: narafu ikaliko.
0: Yeah, yeah.
1: So it's not like that I'm pasa phone nish kwa sira kwa ibeko wina. We still need you guys to play because we still want to reward you. We want to pay you back.
0: Mm-hmm.
1: So you keep playing. Kuzankala marafu futi, marafu mzawina. You can still play your instant games, mzawina instantly. So just keep playing. That's what I can say. Keep playing and we'll reward you every time you play.
0: Most definitely. Tienti zitea kuliko na raffle. Yamine tima kuzamponi daily ya *464*2#. 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Munga te 10, 15, 20, 25, 30, 35. As long as che lero dea nuenda puanji. Today is a Wednesday and Wednesdays are meant to be good and I hope it's a woman that's gonna get this phone because the word is prayed faster when a woman wins something. I'm just joking. Even the men can play. As long as you're above 18 years old, you can still play. As you're waiting for the raffle draws, you can also be playing Chicoin. You can also be playing you can also be playing Chicoin and obviously also play the game for the smartphones and so much more to come. TNT chidize manje. Tiamboku tumila manje wamene bazawi na cause already we said if you're playing for 2 weeks without any disturbances that I were there on be 5 kwacha ni be 10 kwacha for 2 weeks, every after 2 weeks, we give away a smartphone. Yafika manje ija 2 weeks, kuriba jamini wanambotea. That is 2 weeks ago. TNT weniseko somebody, because the number ya sankuwa kudala, mwamvera ti, as if you are playing diligently. Te,
1: mwche zungu. The more you play, the better your chances.
0: See?
1: And the great thing with Ichola, of course, we don't have limits on how much you can play. So ngatufu na kutea kari 10 in one day, you can do it.
0: Mm-hmm.
1: Unlimited play every day, all day. But also, this is a betting game. Let me remind you all to bet responsibly.
0: Mm-hmm. 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TNT2 mekaidi wantama kambati, kuri janga tutamba TV makambati seeing is believing. But he say in our case team makambati hearing is believing. Let's dial the number and because already our system has picked. 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Are you ready?
1: Very ready.
0: Try to rate the excitement from 1 to 10.
1: I would say 15.
0: 15.
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0: Oh, mweve, koneka poli kama ringi. 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

0: Hey, it's show la mega box for power. 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
1: The more you play, the points you accumulate.
0: Oh, so ni kungo tia chema points ama inda chea kwera.
1: Especially if you're playing pick a box and chikoin, the more you play, every time you receive a message, kumankala kajaka note beside to say points accumulated.
0: Okay. Ya
1: mene ajama points tima apenda. So today we want to reward wajawa matea kambi.
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0: 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Click on option

0: parents.
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2: 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We'll be giving away 2,500 to one person, as well as a Samsung Galaxy, A7. 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Otherwise, keep it power.

0: If you're too fire, Nichola, and indeed we're looking for money, but today somebody is walking away with money. 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And lelo, somebody
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0: 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We gave away 2,500.
3: We gave away 2,500. Yeah? And you could be next.
0: Mm-hmm.
3: What is stopping you from trying your luck on Ichola?
0: And do you know what she said? Do you know what she said? She said, zange na lomba, nilipire maskufis. 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You also can win dial star 464 star 2 hash. And right now, we are going to be giving away smartphone. 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We wanted to share the excitement with everybody. It seems like...
3: Definitely. I mean, Ichola is also about giving back to our peers. It's also about sharing in the excitement. It's about sharing in the enthusiasm, you know?
0: Mm-hmm.
3: So we want everybody to be involved.
0: All right. And finally, we are through to you. 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
0: Na yami gira.
1: Alright, one time a ceremony just like that. The phone is gone.
2: 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So you guys keep on playing *464*2#. 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
1: 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Your last words before we leave.
2: Well, my last words, honestly, guys, you've heard for yourselves. We have people winning. We have people winning every day. We have people winning every week. You could be our next winner. All you have to do is play one of our games and keep playing. The more you play, the more you win.
1: just like that. Otherwise, ni papa wapano tenti pitiriza kungotea ya *464*2#, chigelo cha entertainment, Madam Money. The only one that smells like money, speaks like money, and obviously, amveka che munga ni ndarama, mwami wakambila seremani ya tosa otima sobera, tenti ya mbukutea, pamina pa wosa wama basi, ya inaimwe, naimwe munga wineko next time, so that munga uzeko conductor, iwe keep change, keep playing Ichola Mega Box right here on Power.

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0: Be East featuring Dev Zambia, Chocolati, kapena tikambe Chocolati, mamede testa kambira ti, with bonus artist for today has been Dev Zambia. Yesterday we had Yom Up, so you can vote for who you want our bonus artist to be for tomorrow. Remember the Z check down is on from 10 to 14. You can keep requesting, or maybe you can just drop us a text on the number 0955-997-997. Otherwise, mukariku mbela papa wapa nupa Z shake down.
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1: I told you, man.
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0: Kaya kapine onga kare kona idea.
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0: And that's what we do right here on the Z Shakedown.
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2: Central Province makes strides in HIV fight despite recording over 1,200 new infections among adolescents in the first half of 2026. Professional Insurance Corporation Zambia sponsors Gralic's Tech Conference 2026 with 300,000 kwacha. In international news, WFP says Ebola response in Congo must include food aid. And finally, in sports news, Zambia midfielder Klings Kangwa to miss Algeria and Togo matches due to suspension. That's your upfront and reliable news in 60.
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15: Hello, my name is Achille One, Mr. Zambia, Fubakuchao, Me, Avanzanza. And I am listening to Tamanga 913.

Let's get the party started. See you at the bar, you was hardly talking. That's when I knew that your heart was scarring. Friends to lovers need a part to star in. Like, wait, babe, let me ask your pardon. This ain't Gucci, this is Prada, darling. If you want something, you can ask.

0: That is a Nigeria-Congo collaboration. Yes, that's Oxlade Fally Ipupa with Ifa. Now, Congolese music superstar Fally Ipupa was in Zambia for a wedding, a profile wedding celebration at Radisson Blue Hotel in Livingston in August. That was last month. People have money like crazy. Oh my goodness. I would love to see him perform live. The last time he was here, a lot of women were throwing themselves at him. It was so hectic. It was so crazy. My name is Fortress. So welcome to Temanga 913. And we're going to be together throughout the entire afternoon. And that is from 14 to 18. Oh my goodness. Where's my head at? Yes. So we're going to be together. We're going to be cruising throughout the entire afternoon. And we have so much unpacked. And for you, got to stick around for that. We do have some business update coming to your way. We do have some weather updates, some sports update. We do have some gossip, some gist. So make sure you do stick around for that, because I am going to be with you up until 18 hours right here on Power 91.3 FM. Welcome to Temanga 913.
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0: To kickstart your business update, the Zambian kwacha remained under pressure yesterday, extending its losses against the United States dollar for a second consecutive session. Now, according to Bloomberg data, the local currency depreciated by 0.71% to close just above 19 kwacha 13 gwe per dollar. Sustained demand for hard currency from corporates and importers weighed on the market. Now, the latest movement adds to recent pressure on the kwacha, with demand for foreign currency remaining a key factor influencing trading conditions. So market conditions could remain challenging for the local currency if demand for hard currency continues to increase, particularly from businesses requiring foreign exchange to meet import obligations and other external payments, according to Bloomberg data. Now, moving on the international front, it's looking like oil is still making waves. Now, oil hits $100 a barrel for first time since July after U.S. and Houthi strikes. Yeah, they were at it. So in back-and-forth attacks, the U.S. hit five Iranian tankers in reprisal strikes after Tehran targeted one of its warships. They're like, yeah, we're going to go back at you. Brent crude, which is the global benchmark for prices, has not been as expensive since the end of July, thank God. When a ceasefire between Iran and the U.S. collapsed, Yemen's Iran-backed Houthis movement also attacked oil facilities in Saudi Arabia on Tuesday and have been targeting tankers in the Red Sea. So Brent crude did dip back down to $99.90 a barrel, but any fresh flare-ups in the Middle East could see it push higher again. The U.S. strikes that were on five Iranian tankers, so far in the Gulf of Oman, linked to Iran's Revolutionary Guards Corps, known as IRGC, which hit as well as another near Kharg Island. That is quite hectic. Now, coming back home, a quick look at your money market. As courtesy of the Bank of Zambia, they still are spying at 19 kwacha 20 ngwe. And selling at 19 kwacha 25 ngwe. The Great British Pound is buying at 20 kwacha 2 ngwe and selling at 26 kwacha 9 ngwe. The euro is buying at 22 kwacha 31 ngwe and selling at 22 kwacha 37 ngwe. The South African rand is buying at 1 kwacha 20 ngwe and selling at 1 kwacha 20 ngwe. So as of close of business today, you expect a little change of the money market, but they will vary from bank to bank. And that is your business update brought to you by Ecobank.
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2: Current weather temperature in Lusaka is at 22 degrees Celsius, 4 clouds and sun. But during the afternoon, expect highs of 23 degrees Celsius. Otherwise, increasing amounts of sunshine will be expected throughout the afternoon. Expect cloud cover to be at 60% with winds blowing at 20 kilometers per hour east. In the night, temperatures will drop to 12 degrees Celsius with clear skies, and cloud cover will be at 1% with 43 kilometers per hour of wind gusts. Moving on to Kabwe, where our sister station is, current weather temperature is at 25 degrees Celsius, very sunny. Expect highs of 25 degrees Celsius to continue throughout the afternoon with cloud cover at 14% with wind gusts at 44 kilometers per hour. But in the night, temperatures will just be much as it is here in Osaka at 12 degrees Celsius with clear skies, and cloud cover will drop to 0% with 2% probability of precipitation. Moving on to Nairobi in Kenya, current weather temperature is mostly cloudy at 20 degrees Celsius. Expect highs of 23 degrees Celsius throughout the afternoon. Cloud cover will be at 87% with a max UV index of 5.0, very moderate. But in the night, temperatures will drop to 15 degrees Celsius, mostly cloudy, with cloud cover at 81% with rain fill of 14 degrees Celsius. Sun did rise within Nairobi in Kenya at 6:27 a.m. and expected to set at 6:33 p.m.
1: 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Weather Update.
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2: Yes, we're together and definitely making it work. Today, you stand a chance of winning yourself a pizza courtesy of Roman's Pizza. Now, there's something going on at Roman's Pizza. What's it?
3: All right, so let me tell you about something exciting. And we do have a large bacon Evo pizza, which is going only for 210 kwacha. We read the menu so you don't have to. Now, that's the kind of reading material we can get you into. So you do have a chance of walking well with this amazing flavor. Imagine avocado on a pizza. Have you ever eaten it before?
2: No, I haven't.
3: You can give it a try.
2: But then, you know, for me, I am spoiled for choice because every time I go to Roman's Pizza, I'm thinking about the saver flavor medium pizza.
3: Yeah.
2: And I'm talking about 3 medium saver flavor pizzas, right? For only 199 kwacha. So that is massive. I want to go with my friends and my friends' friends and my friends' friends' friends' friends.
3: Exactly.
2: So we can have fun together. And on the show this afternoon, within this 5 minutes that we have together on the Roman's Pizza Show, we would like to see 2 lucky winners go to Roman's Pizza and pick up their pizza because they deserve it. Do you think we're going to be able to, you know, have these nice conversations this afternoon and give away the pizza?
3: I think we can. I think we can do that. What we can actually do is give you a chance to try out new flavors. You know, when you're trying out new flavors, imagine just winning it on radio right now in Temanga 913 and you're able to win all those amazing flavors that you've been meaning to try out right here. And that is courtesy of Roman's Pizza. I think we can make that possible for somebody out there.
2: Yeah, so dreams will come true today. Every week, we give out pizzas twice a week, Wednesdays and Fridays, courtesy of Roman's Pizza. Now, we're going to be letting you in on where you can find Roman's Pizza. The questions are mostly simple, right?
3: Yes.
2: So now, it's simple. First of all, we're going to talk about where you can find Roman's Pizza. For example, there is Roman's Pizza at Munalimo. It's close to here. And you can also find Roman's Pizza at Cosmopolitan Mall, East Park Mall, Lewanika Mall,
3: Salama Park.
2: And Mukuba Mall in Kitwe. So be sure to get in touch with us. We want to have a conversation with you. We're going to be asking you a couple of easy questions. And if you get the answers correct, well, you will be, winning yourself a pizza. Now, remember, the number to call is 0979-192-485. 0979-192-485. Now, Fortress, let's just imagine we just dodged right now. We dipped and went to Roman's Pizza.
3: Mm-hmm.
2: Do you think that we can have somebody, tag along with us?
3: Yes, I think we can.
2: But the thing is,
3: they
2: need to call us first.
3: So
2: remember that you can actually call us up to have a large pizza to yourself. And if you were to win yourself that pizza, who would you like to share it with? It looks like we just missed a call. Can we? I think we can call you back. It's an exception. We were talking when you were calling. So now let's see how this one goes. Okay, we're unable to connect to this caller. I hope that you do try to call again. Remember to call us up on 0979-192-485.
3: Or 0955-997-997. Right now, you do have a chance to go and share the flavors that you wanted to explore, and that is courtesy of Roman Pizza. So,
2: hello, you're live on Power. How are you doing?
4: I'm fine, thank you, Andrew.
2: Doing amazing. So, what is your name and where are you calling us from? Looks like we lost that caller. So now remember that when you do call us on the 0979, we'll be able to see you. Mm-hmm. Yeah, we'll be able to see your number, because we're going to need your number as well. Yeah?
3: Yes.
2: We'll be able to have a look at your number. We'll be able to call you back even. Now, remember when you call us on the 0955-997-997 to send us a WhatsApp message right after finding out that you're a winner, so mm-hmm. that we can have your full details and advise when and where you'll be picking up your pizza from. So here we go. Hello, you're live on Power. How are you doing?
4: I'm doing good, thank you.
2: Amazing. Who are we talking to?
4: You're talking to Isaac.
2: Isaac, what's your last name?
4: My last name is Lungu.
2: Isaac Lungu, where are you calling us from? Hello? Where are you calling us from?
4: I'm calling you from Emmerdale.
2: Nice to know. What are the first four digits of your NRC?
4: My first four digits?
2: Mm-hmm.
4: 4259.
2: 4259. Sounds like a lucky number. Isaac, if you were to win that large pizza, who would you like to share it with?
4: I can share it with Sarah.
2: Hello?
4: I can share it with my workmate, Sarah.
2: You can share it with your workmate, Sarah. That's a very lucky workmate, yeah? And can you name at least two Roman's Pizza outlets that you know?
4: Munarimo.
2: Uh-huh.
4: At Cosmopolitan Mall.
2: Are you telling us or asking?
4: I'm telling you.
2: Okay, tell us now. Cosmopolitan Mall. Well, congratulations. You have won yourself a large pizza, courtesy of Roman's Pizza, Isaac.
4: Thank you, ma'am.
2: Hello? All right, that was Isaac there. We lost him along the way.
3: Isaac is gone. But Isaac has won himself a Roman pizza.
2: Yeah.
3: Well, you can be next. All you have to do is give us a call. So we are giving away two Roman pizzas right here on the show. Remember, three medium sava flavor pizzas for only 199 kwacha. So give us a call by calling us on 0979-192-485 or 0955-997-997.
2: Hello, you're live on Power. How are you doing?
5: I'm fine, thank you. How are you?
2: We're doing amazing. Great. So, who is the sponsor for this particular show that we have on right now? Hello?
5: Hello, yes. I'm trying to remember.
2: Which company is giving away pizza?
5: I didn't get that.
2: I know you didn't expect this question. What is your name and where are you calling us from?
5: I'm Taonga. I'm calling you from Lusaka, Northmead.
2: Nice to know, Taonga. What's your last name?
5: Musongo.
2: Musongo.
5: Yes, please.
2: Please also give us the first four digits of your NRC.
5: 6444.
2: All right. So if you were to win yourself a pizza, who would you like to share it with?
5: With your child.
2: Aww, oh, so and the father, that's nice to hear. That's sweet, eh? So now tell us, which outlet do you know that's found in Munali area?
5: Cosmopolitan.
2: It's not in Munali area.
5: East Park Mall.
2: Okay. Yes. So, okay, name at least two more Roman's Pizza outlets that you know.
5: And Cosmopolitan.
2: And another one? Taonga, you can do it. Are you here? Are you there?
5: Yes, I'm here.
3: Okay, we just need one more.
2: Guess what, Taonga?
5: Yes, please.
2: We were pulling your leg. We just wanted two from you. But you need to discover your way around, Taonga. There is one at East Park, there's one at Lewanika Mall, one at Cosmopolitan Mall, and one in Munali, Taonga.
5: Oh my God.
2: And there's one at Munali Mall, you know. So don't be caught hungry, even when you've got Roman's Pizza really close to you in different areas.
5: Oh, yes.
2: Taonga, big congratulations to you. You have won yourself a large pizza, courtesy of Roman's Pizza.
5: Thank you.
2: You're welcome. You're absolutely welcome, Taonga. So we'll be getting in touch with you just to know where you'll be picking up from and a lot of other details as well.
5: Okay, thank you so much.
2: You're welcome. Do you have yourself a lovely afternoon?
5: You too, thank you.
2: You're absolutely welcome. And that joy over there is powered by Roman's Pizza.
3: And that's how we do it. Remember, 3 medium sour flavor pizzas for only 199 kwacha.
2: Yeah?
3: That's
2: so
3: how
2: are we going there after work?
3: Yes, we have to. I need to try out some new flavors. And by the way, we do have some new flavors that you can give it a try. And that comes with it. We do have the bacon and feta. Avocado. Yes. Imagine. We also do have bacon supreme. We also do have barbecue chicken. And that is what's coming with it. And we also do have barbecue chicken and mush. So that's chicken and marshmallow.
2: That's beautiful. That's absolutely beautiful. This has been the Roman's Pizza radio show. My name is Cookie M. Preston.
3: And I'm Fortress.
2: Thank you so much for joining us. And remember, you're live with us on Drive.
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6: Hustle for my family near the show in Dubai. One fight to me. Fight till I die. 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Fight till I die. I'm about the music.

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0: By the name of Kid X. This one features Muzli and it's called Jukebox. Do you know the jukebox? Do you remember using the jukebox before? Oh my God, it's so exciting. Well, in case you don't know what the jukebox is, now let me tell you something exciting, something interesting about the jukebox. I'm sure, yeah, if you're a Gen Z, you're wondering, what is she talking about? What do you mean jukebox? Is something called a jukebox? Yes, yes, yes, there is something called a jukebox. It does exist. Yeah, it does. So a jukebox comes from a word juke, which means dancing, eh? It's partially automated coin-operated or digital music playing device that lets users select songs from a belt in a library. That is so crazy. I mean, yeah. That would be so crazy if I just found somebody using one, but I haven't seen anybody using any jukebox, so very interesting, hey? But yeah, they used to exist. It's so funny that when you're telling somebody this now, they'll be like, yeah, it sounds ancient. That's probably something they were using in the 1800s. No, it did exist, and it was so cool. I think we had one at home, but hey. Those are the good times. Well, you can be part of the conversation by going to our socials. This is Tamanga 913, and we're going to be having a great time together right here on Power 91.3. Let's check out what's happening in tech.
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2: Hello, my name is Achille One, Mr. Zambia, Fuba Kuchao, me, Avan Sansa. And I am listening to Tamanga 913.
0: All right, so let's check out what is happening in tech. Well, it's so interesting to see how this debate will never end. Let me tell you the debates that will never end in life. People who use iOS, Apple phones, and people use Android, that will never end. It is an argument that will go from generation to generation. The argument of who is the better player. Is it Cristiano Ronaldo? Is it Messi? This one will never end. I can tell you of that is an argument that will be there forever. Now, let's talk about Apple's surprise and shiny Ventus, which is affordable iPhone against Huawei and Xiaomi. Now, what is so interesting is, I don't know what's up with Apple phones. According to the Wall Street firm, Apple is anticipated to announce three new iPhones. The iPhone 18 Pro, I know people are literally saving up to get themselves some iPhone 18 Pro Maxes or iPhone 18 or iPhone 19. Yeah, they're waiting for the next version. And the tech giant's first foldable iPhone. So they're saying they're probably copying Samsung because Samsung has it, the foldable phone. So discussing the details, the firm noted how Pro models will likely retain their 6.3 inches and 6.9 inches display sizes, run on A20 processors, which have a larger battery and also smaller dynamic island, along the camera enhancements. Oh my goodness. I think people were so tired of seeing them changing the cameras behind the iPhones. Like, that is the most interesting thing they could do. They were like, you know what? Let's make it foldable. So the firm believes Apple could also launch Apple Watch Series 12 and or Ultra 4 and AirPods 5, along with additional smart home products such as an updated Apple TV 4K and HomePod Mini. While Apple may be entering the foldable party later than its Chinese competitors, history has seen the tech giant entering established product categories and still being able to differentiate itself through its hardware, software integration, installed base, and ecosystem. I think this is a great way for them to do. I mean, we're tired of them just changing the cameras and saying this is the iPhone 17, this is the iPhone 19, this is the iPhone 10, this is the iPhone whatever, because it's just all about the cameras, to be honest. You have to show the type of iPhone that you're using.

seen a lot of movies that are talking about Armageddon, the world ending, and robots are in it. The robots are the ones making the world end. That is so hectic. Harold Hoglin is towering a tall man with a salt and pepper beard, or wire-framed glasses, and a green. And he's really concerned about where the world is going into. Now, the setting of the Jama test is a village of a tiny remote island, Orphan. So, well, Jama said was only in its third official year when he visited. So it is talking about how technology is really getting out of hand. Yeah, imagine there is a possibility that with the incorporation of AI in the tech world, yeah, the things might start acting on their own. Well, he's not wrong. Well, you can be part of the conversation. This is Tamanga 913.

take microphone, may you sing along. Word for word, yeah, she know the song. The matter long, yeah, the matter long. Hit the boost, IL, matter dog. 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She they feel me, inner what? See what she's suffering, no be synagogue. Came to

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1: Ati boy, after your fluke season.
0: Okay. And your team finished where?
1: Forget the table. We beat you 3-2. Umuzi wakunya mwat.
2: Football is back, which means the arguments are back. Yeah! The predictions are back. Yeah! The bragging rights are back. Yeah! Whether it's Chelsea, Arsenal, Manchester United, Real Madrid, Barcelona, AC Milan, Juventus, PSG, or Zambia.

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3: The Federation of Free Trade Unions of Zambia has urged government to actualize the industrialization agenda over the next 5 years. National Biosafety Authority intensifies efforts to address myths, public concerns over GMOs in Zambia.

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5: Okay. And your team finished where?
6: Forget the table. We beat you 3-2.
7: Football is back, which means the arguments are back. Yeah! The predictions are back. Yeah! The bragging rights are back. Yeah! Whether it's Chelsea, Arsenal, Manchester United, Real Madrid, Barcelona, AC Milan, Juventus, PSG over Zambia. 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
0: 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Just ask Mlenga here what it's for.
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4: 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Now, our first Honda Fit winner is getting his Honda Fit on the 16th of September for this month. So every month we get to win, you get to win a car as we celebrate. And we appreciate that you keep on dialing *474# and select one to buy a token for the Honda Fit. Now, once you hear Win Big, just know that it's giving you chances and opportunities to win bigger prizes. We do have smartphones, we do have smart TVs, plus a decoder, and we are also giving away some money, which is a 10,000 kwacha cash, and we're also giving away a Honda Fit. Remember, on the 16th of September is the big day that you will be walking away with that car. So start playing right now. Start dialing *474#. So right now, I'm going to dial the number to find out if the money has been received and the chances of them winning big is very much possible. So wherever you are, whatever you are doing, make sure that you start playing Win Big Zambia. It's very easy, nothing complicated. All you have to do is dial *474#. So without further ado, just want to find out if my winners have received the money, and so that we can celebrate together. You know, money is very important and money is very interesting, no matter how bad you're feeling. But the moment that you know that you have received a little something, yeah, the day definitely is going to go your way. So start dialing *474# and start winning big. It's very easy and it is very interesting. So I just want to give a call to my first winner and find out if the money has been received right about now. So you can win. You are able to win and walk away as a winner. Hello.
5: Hello.
4: Hello. Masebenza bwanje.
5: Bwina muri bwanje.
4: Niri bwino ine. I'm calling you from Win Big Zambia.
5: No, okay.
4: Munate apa Win Big. All right. What is super exciting is that you have won yourself a 200 kwacha.
5: Thank you.
4: Congratulations to you. So have you seen the money?
5: Ma?
4: Na mshimone mpia?
5: Na 100 kwacha.
4: 100 kwacha. Okay, yes, 100 kwacha, sorry. Yes. So have you seen the 100 kwacha in your account?
5: Yes.
4: Awesome. Okay, I didn't catch your name. And what's your name again? Messi. Messi, where are you from?
5: Tunis.
4: Where are you from again?
5: Zingalume.
4: Okay, Messi. Congratulations. Keep on playing Win Big Zambia.
5: No, it's Tunis.
4: Okay, all right. Thank you.
5: You're welcome.
4: All right, and congratulations to you. So start playing Win Big Zambia by dialing *474# and have a chance to win and walk away as the winner. So wherever you are, make sure that you give it a try and start winning and start playing. *474#. Remember, on the 16th of September, we are giving away a Honda Fit. We're officially handing over another Honda Fit. We did have one on the 29th of August that we're giving away. Now, for this month, we have decided to give it on the 16th of September. So you still have chance to play. You still have more chances for you to keep on playing and walk away with the Honda Fit. Hello. Hello.
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4: Hello, Mwamba Shani Mkwai.
2: Wino Shani.
4: Naifuta Mwamba Febu Wino Mkwai. Ndem tumina ku Win Big Zambia.
2: Mkwai.
4: Mkwai, mwali ite hapo Win Big?
2: Mkwai.
4: Na mpoke lako 100 kwacha?
2: Sisi, mwala checking hapo.
4: Okay, mchecking mobile money, mwala shisange mpia na mwina ko 100 kwacha.
2: Ningu ina ko 100 kwacha.
4: Okay, na ifoto atasha sana. So congratulations to you.
2: My pleasure.
4: Okay, atubana nishi na?
2: Innocent Mariana.
4: Ba Innocent mwili wako isa?
2: Kitu.
4: Okay, ba Innocent, to atote la mgonka nye pokte ya Win Big Zambia.
2: Na atote la nae.
4: Na okay, chisuma.
2: Okay.
4: All right, so that's how we're doing it, just like that. So start winning big. We have the handover countdown. I'll keep talking about this. So once you dial *474#, make sure that you can click on whatever option that you like, all right? We do have the option where you get to walk away as a winner of a smartphone. We do have an option where you get to walk away as a winner of a smart TV plus a decoder. And we also do have an option where you get to walk away with a car. But remember, for the car, it is on the 16th of September. That is the day where we are officially handing over the Honda Fit. We did have a winner last month on the 29th of August. Now, on the 16th of September, we are giving away another Honda Fit to one lucky winner. So wherever you are, make sure that you start playing and start dialing *474. Who knows? You might just walk away as a winner and you might just win yourself a car. So remember, you can give it a try because you have so many options and you can play for so many times, for as many times as you like. You can play now, you can play later, you can play tomorrow, you can play in the morning, and you also have chances of walking away as the winner. So remember, today, this Wednesday, we do have 3 smartphones for an entry fee of a 10 kwacha. So for 10 kwacha, it gives you an option of you playing and having a chance to walk away with a smartphone. And we also do have 100 crutches that were given away to lucky winners today. So remember, it is very easy, very possible. All you have to do is dial *474# and start giving it a try. So we have lucky winners who have gotten away with money, and we have lucky winners who have gotten away with other prizes like a smart TV or a smartphone. And we've had our winners who are walking away with cars. So remember, do not be left behind. All you have to do is dial *474#. Well, it's looking like my winner is not picking up. They are very busy. I'll give it a try some other time. Let me move on to my next winner and find out if the money has been received. So once you dial *474#, you do have a chance of walking away with that money. So we're giving out 100 kwachas, and this one is just for a 3 kwacha. You get to play for a 3 kwacha and you get to walk away with a 100 kwacha if you win. Hello.
6: Hello.
4: Hello. Good afternoon.
6: Good afternoon.
4: I'm calling you from Win Big Zambia.
6: Okay.
4: Yes. Did you play Win Big Zambia yesterday?
6: Yes, I did. Yes.
4: Okay. So you have won yourself 100 kwacha.
6: Oh, all right. Thank you so much.
4: Congratulations to you. I didn't catch your name.
6: Sorry?
4: What is your name?
6: Anthony Musonda.
4: Okay. Anthony, where are you from?
6: Lusaka, within Lusaka.
4: Okay, Anthony, congratulations. Keep on playing Win Big Zambia.
6: All right. Thank you, madam. Thank you so much.
4: You're welcome, Anthony. All right, so just like that, you can also be our winner of the Win Big Show. All you have to do is dial *474# and have chances of walking away as the winner and winning that is a *474#. So remember, it is very easy. Now, this Wednesday, which is today, so once you dial *474#, you do have a chance of winning yourself that is a smartphone. And this is just for a 10 quarter. And you also do have a chance of walking away as a winner of a 100 kwacha. All you have to do is play for a 3 kwacha. Yes, entry fee is 3 kwacha. I'm a coin yet at just 3 coins. And you'll be able to win yourself that 100 kwacha. So just give it a try. Just dial *474# right now and start playing. Now, it will give you options on what you have to do and how you have to go about it. Remember, it is available on your MTN and Airtel SIM card, or you can go to www.winbigzambia.com. 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
7: Hello.
4: Hello. Good afternoon.
7: Yes, afternoon.
4: I'm calling you from Win Big Zambia.
7: Oh, okay.
4: Yes. Did you play Win Big?
7: Yes, I played.
4: Awesome. Okay. So have you seen the money that you won?
7: Yes.
4: Okay. So congratulations to you. What is your name?
7: My name is Lamek Main.
4: Okay. Lamek, where are you from?
7: From Katuba.
4: Okay. Lamek, continue playing Win Big Zambia. You do have more chances of winning other prizes. Okay, Lamek. Congratulations to you once more.
7: Okay.
4: Awesome. Okay, so that's how we're doing it right here on Win Big Zambia. 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And remember, the handover countdown is on the 16th of September. 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So every month, people are going to be winning themselves Honda Fits. 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
5: To the Butterfly Experience, parents and kids will never be the same.
6: Of course, it's going to be the biggest family event, which is happening in Lusaka this October. That is the Butterfly Kids Festival. Now, the Butterfly Kids Festival is happening on a very interesting day, which I know you're going to be free, so you're going to make time and go there. But joining us in the studio, she is going to explain more on what you will be expecting and, of course, how you can get yourself there, who is available, and why you should go and enjoy the Butterfly Kids Festival. Abba, how are you doing today?
7: Good, thank you. How are you?
6: I'm doing fine, thank you. So this is a very big event, Butterfly Kids Festival. Tell me more about it.
7: Well, I mean, it's what else is there to say about it? It's really just a kids' event, kids' festival. It's something that has been happening for the last, I think, 10 years.
6: Mm-hmm.
7: And when we come in on board as L&A, something exciting for us because it's very family-oriented. There's a lot to expect from us as being the platinum sponsors.
6: Mm-hmm.
7: And I do know that there's so many children and parents are just going to have an absolutely amazing time at the Kids Festival on the 3rd of October.
6: Ooh, it's super exciting. I know we rarely have a festival for kids, but this is definitely going to be one of a kind. L&A Logistics has come on board, like you have said earlier, for this year as the platinum sponsor of the Butterfly Kids Festival. So tell us what made L&A decide to come on board as a platinum sponsor.
7: Listen, we're a home of global brands, and majority of the brands that we actually distribute into the shops, into our chain stores, actually are meant for kids and family. So for us, it was a no-brainer. It's something that we want to participate in. We want to get our products out there to the public, to the children, to the families. Mm-hmm. So it's it's something that's just a no-brainer for us.
6: Awesome. Now, why do you believe an event like this, a kids' festival, is important for families out there?
7: Well, listen, majority of the parents are working. They're either, you know, entrepreneurs working extra hard, or they're sitting in offices, and there's very little time to spend with family. So the main important thing that we would like to just remind parents and our customers is, listen, we're giving you a platform where you can come through, spend time with your family that day, just have smiles and memories.
6: Mm-hmm. Okay. So what does L&A hope to achieve through this partnership?
7: Well, it's interaction with our customers. I can bet you even when you go into your pantry right now, majority of the products that you're going to find in your pantry are from L&A.
6: Mm-hmm.
7: So it's just a reminder to remind our customers that, listen, L&A is a big umbrella and we have products for everyone.
6: Okay. Now, I'm glad that you've put it that L&A is indeed a big umbrella. Now, I know L&A isn't just supporting the festival financially. You are bringing some really exciting experiences for the whole family. Tell us, what can people expect from L&A at the Butterfly Kids Festival?
7: So, well, we're going to have an L&A experience.
6: Mm-hmm.
7: So the L&A experience is where we're going to bring in our different products. I can just name a few for you.
6: You can go ahead.
7: We have Cadbury Oreo chocolates.
6: Mm-hmm.
7: all your sweet stuff, your Oreos. We have Mondanese coming with our Oreos. Mm-hmm. We have Perfetti coming with your Mentos products. Mm-hmm. We have also for the mums, we also have KWV coming with the Annabelle and alcoholic section. So there's bubbly as well for mums.
6: Yes. Okay, I'm glad that
7: we have Big as well, having a nice kids area where children and parents can interact with the variety of the Big products that we have on the table. Mm-hmm. Oh, the list is so long, but but we are bringing at least majority of our products there. And there's a sample for everyone. I know there's going to be a beautiful Bri section. We have our Nando's products. Did you know we distribute Nando's products?
6: Now I am finding out this moment.
7: Yeah, so now you know.
6: Yeah.
7: We have our Nando's sauces, etc. And the most amazing thing is that we're also giving our customers an opportunity mm-hmm. to buy some of these products at a discounted rate.
6: Mm-hmm. Okay, so I know this is a kids festival, but I just want to throw this in there. Is there going to be something for the moms and dads?
7: Yes, absolutely. There's always something for the moms and dads. Like I mentioned earlier, we have a KWV section. Mm-hmm. So KWV is our wine section, but in this case, we'll have a booth for moms where mm-hmm. they can do their pampering, some makeup, a makeup station, mm-hmm. and enjoy a nice glass of champagne. Mm-hmm. From us. And for the dads, we have some mocktails that they can also enjoy. So there's something for moms and dads, definitely.
6: Okay, now let's talk about something interesting, the Mom's Spa Lounge. Ellen Day is bringing something special for the moms and the Mom's Spa Lounge. Tell us more about the moms, what the moms can expect from this.
7: So like I mentioned earlier, the moms are going to expect a nice makeup tutorial or a makeup session. Mm-hmm. Within this, it's just going to be a little bit of 1, 2, 3 in terms of how you put on your eyebrows, how you put on your lashes, how you do your makeup. And also with that, there's going to be a little nice complimentary glass of champagne.
6: Okay, and I know a mom out there is wondering, is it free? Do I have to pay a certain amount?
7: Really, all they need to do is buy any Ellen Day product at the Ellen Day booth.
6: Okay, and they will experience this vis-a-vis.
7: Yes, 100%.
6: Okay, let's also now dive into Candyland. And speaking of something sweet, we also have Candyland. Tell us more about that.
7: So we have the candy station. So within the candy station, majority of our Cadbury products will be there for sample. There'll be fun activities and games around that space. Little nice giveaways and wins for the kids as well. So it will be a very interactive space.
6: So what makes the Candyland so interesting? I'm sure for the kids, they hear candy. Of course, they know it's something exciting.
7: It's the activities that we're going to have there, some fun activities that are going to have there. Some of them are educational activities, some are just fun. And I know most parents will be worried to get the sugar rush for their kids, but I mean, that is what the whole event is all about, fun.
6: Yeah, so we have spoken about the moms. Now let's speak about the dads, the man cave. And we definitely cannot forget about the dads. So what is the man cave all about?
7: Well, the man cave is just basically about men's activities, fun games, interactions, that type of thing. Everything that, you know, that I just relax the guys, barbershop, you know, that type of thing.
6: Okay. Super exciting. Now let's get into the nitty gritty of our conversation, the giveaways. We cannot forget the giveaways. Ellen Day will be coming with some awesome giveaways for the festival attendees. Now, can you plug us with what giveaways we're going to be expecting?
7: I'll keep this as a surprise, and when people come, they'll see for themselves.
6: Ooh, okay. I love that. We need to keep it a little bit tense so that we find out for ourselves and go through, and we are going to see for ourselves that it's indeed happening. Well, so why should families attend this festival?
7: Because I think as parents, we owe it to our kids to just give them a moment, appreciate them, and just give them an opportunity to just interact and have fun. And also for bonding, we need to bond more with our children, with the things that they love to do.
6: Okay.
7: So that is the reason.
6: Oh, thank you very much. Now, before I let you go, what? When is it? The venue, time, tickets, how much are they being sold for? And what else can we know about the festival?
7: Event is on the 3rd of October. It's going to be at NASDAQ. I believe it starts at 10.
6: Mm-hmm.
7: And tickets can be booked, so are going to be sold at ShopRite. From CompuTicket.
6: Okay.
7: Yeah.
6: All right. Thank you very much for coming through. And we hope to have fun, as much fun as we can on the 3rd of October.
7: Awesome. See you soon.
6: See you soon too. Have a great day.
7: Thanks. Bye.
6: Thank you. So that's how we're doing it. And that is on the 3rd of October. That's how we are rolling. So if you do have kids, if you do have youngins who are out there, who are at home, well, it is a beautiful chance. The Butterfly Kids Festival, which is happening on the 3rd of October at NASDAQ from 9 hours to 18 hours. 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There will be games, there will be entertainment, there will be food. Of course, we cannot forget food, sports, music, activities to different age groups, and so much more. Remember, tickets are being sold at 100 kwacha for ordinary and entry. 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So give it a try. Who knows? 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
6: 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Predictions? 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And there is something for the kids, there's something for you, the dads, there's something for you, the moms, there is something for everybody. It's almost Friday. I know it's just Wednesday, but it's almost Friday. Let's pretend it's almost Friday. It is almost Friday. Let's push as we enjoy midweek viewing. You know, for midweek viewing, guess what we have? We do have something exciting, like Mr. Bean animated at Cartoon Nito at 16:20 Central African Time. We also do have My Secret Truth. Are you a fan of telenovelas? Yes, you're definitely going to love this one. 17 hours sharp. You need to make sure that you rush and you catch it. Well, there are some repeats anyway. We also do have Chelsea versus Leeds in round 3 for the Carabao Cup, and that is that's today at 21 Central African Time on SuperSport Football. So who do you think is going to take home the win? Yeah, Chelsea has been performing well since they kickstarted the league. So, well, they might just win this one. I do have hope in Chelsea. The Blues are doing quite well. I mean, I hope they continue on the streak. The magic of Champions League continues tonight. Which team are you backing? So today, on the 9th of September, we do have Barcelona versus Feyenoord. And that is on SuperSport Football Plus. We also do have, and remember that it is on channel 222, and the match is starting at 18:45. So if you're a Barcelona fan, make sure that you go and watch your club and watch them win or lose. Who knows? We do have PSG versus Slovan Bratislava. Yeah, I love how I pronounce that. Yeah, it is PSG versus Slovan Bratislava, and that is on Super Sport Action Africa on channel 229 at 21 Central African Time, or Casual African Time, I might call it. We do have Liverpool versus Atletico Madrid. Now, this is going to be crazy. I'm going to put my money on Liverpool. Yeah, I'm just saying, just for saying. And remember, it is a main event for Napoli versus Arsenal, 21 Central African Time, Super Sport Premier League. So that is the channel that you can look out for. But you know, just football, we also do have our very own Zambian telenovelas, dramas. Recipe. So just like that, the drama in Impali continues tonight at 20:30 Central African Time on Zambezi Magic. Dial *668# or use my DSTV to reconnect and stay connected today. And in case you have been watching, that is Big Brother Niger. It is Big Brother Niger. I can't sing it, but whoa, what your faves? Are they still in the house or are they being evicted? You know, the thing with Big Brother is that every time you find a housemate it very entertaining, very amazing, because everybody goes with the strategy. Make sure that you vote for them, because it's very important that you vote. If you don't vote, they can't affect it. Your vote might count. Your faves next week depends on your votes, all right? So don't just watch. 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Hashtag #BeNigerFaves today. Who do you want to keep in the house? Who do you think deserves to go? I mean, so many people came with so much heat. Oh, it has been so hectic. But like I said, we cannot forget the kids. We also do have something on Nick Jr., the creature cases. Very interesting. Something for the adults, Harry Wild on Studio Universal, and something for the football fans, UEFA Champions League, 21 Central African Time. So remember, we do have a plethora of things that you can catch on DSTV. It is definitely on, and you can catch it at your own time, just like that.
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3: 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Almost zokunya what?
4: 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The predictions are back. Yeah! The bragging rights are back. 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Whether it's Chelsea, Arsenal, Manchester United, Real Madrid, Barcelona, AC Milan, Juventus, PSG, or Zambia, back your side. 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
3: Arikia Secretariat Hossein Dill remains unfinalized. Magoya West Member of Parliament Natombe Kabunda outlines her priorities. In international news, concerns rise over wildlife water supply as wildfire rages across Mount Kenya. And in sports news, Zambia midfielder clings Kangwa to miss Algeria and Togo marches due to suspension.
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3: Upfront and reliable news every day. I'm Grace Wanji. The hosting agreement for Secretariat of the Association of Regulators for Information and Communications for Eastern and Southern Africa and its regional cybersecurity center remains unfinalized. Common Market for Eastern and Southern Africa, COMESA, Assistant Secretary General for Programs, Ambassador Dr. Muhammad Kadar, says negotiations with the host government have taken longer than expected. Ambassador Kadar was speaking in Livingstone today when he officially opened the 14th RCR annual general meeting. He said because of the delay, the COMESA Secretariat has started preparing a formal call for bids from eligible RCR member countries willing to host the Secretariat and Regional Cybersecurity Center. Ambassador Kadar also disclosed that the recruitment of an interim chief executive officer to oversee RCR's transition remains unresolved. He said, although terms of reference were prepared and applications invited, there was a poor response from for potential candidates. Ambassador Kadar added that the Secretariat is now considering other options to manage the transition. Ambassador Kadar said rapid growth in digital technology has created new challenges, including data privacy concerns, cyber threats, and risks linked to artificial intelligence.
4: Technological advancement has fundamentally altered traditional digital timeline and framework, leaving us constantly playing catch-up with fast evolving markets. Furthermore, the borderless nature of digital systems complicates jurisdictional oversight, making it increasingly difficult to enforce data privacy, secure critical infrastructure against sophisticated cyber threats, and regulate other aspects of ICT. We must also grapple with the rise of AI-driven vulnerabilities that threaten consumer protection, financial stability, and the very national security of our country. Ultimately, our challenge is to transform our role from reactive gatekeepers into agile overseers capable of governing and exponentially growing digital frontiers.
3: Magoya West Member of Parliament Natombe Kabunda has outlined her priorities for the people of her constituency. The lawmaker says she plans to support projects aimed at improving cattle rearing, water supply and youth skills in the constituency. Speaking in an interview, lawmaker said cattle rearing is the biggest economic activity in the area and efforts should be made to help farmers increase livestock production. She further committed to prioritizing access to safe drinking water for communities by improving the current water situation. She added that plans are also underway to establish a skills center to empower young people, especially those who did not complete grade 12 or do not have school certificates. The National Biosafety Authority, NBA, has expressed concern over the widespread negative perception of the genetically modified organisms, GMOs, used in agriculture, food, and their remedial applications in the country. NBA Head of Standards and Technical Liaison, Christopher Simuntala, has emphasized the agency's proactive efforts to tackle public distrust through increased awareness and education. Speaking on Power FM's Voice of the People program, Dr. Simuntala noted that persistent myths surrounding GMOs are hindering progress in their beneficial use of the technology. To combat misinformation, researcher Simuntala said NBA is engaging with the public via media interviews aiming to simplify scientific terminology related to GMOs and reduce uncertainty. Dr. Simuntala also reaffirmed the NBA's regulatory role in overseeing genetic modification research and farming to prevent misuse. He stated that anyone wishing to conduct GMO-related research or farming in Zambia must obtain prior authorization from the authority. He clarified that the application process for GMO research, farming, or laboratory work takes between 90 to 120 days, during which the NBA conducts comprehensive assessments before granting approval.
5: The authority is basically there to make sure that the public is well informed and they understand what they are eating, they understand what they are receiving. And then, of course, an informed country makes good decisions. We don't work in isolation. We are a one health institution, cutting across crop science, human health, and animal science. So in any of those areas, not just with a farmer that wants to grow crops, before they can venture into anything that is genetically modified, whether it's a variety that is coming into the country or they've just gotten it, or it has been researched within our country and they want to use it, they need to get authorization from the National Biosafety Authority. For us to grant a permit to any of the people that want to do any form of research or farming, they can only do that when they get authorization from the National Biosafety Authority, and the application process takes 90 to 120 days.
3: In international news, the wildlife has burned about 8,700 hectares of vegetation on Mount Kenya since the fire was first reported on September 1st, Mount Kenya Trust, an environmental conservation group, said. Authorities are yet to announce the cause, but teams from the Mount Kenya Trust, Kenya Forest Service, Kenya Wildlife Service, Kenya Defence Forces, the Wildlife Conservancy, and Rhino Arc, assisted by community members and air support from Tropic Air, continued efforts Tuesday to contain the remaining flames. The fire has raised concerns about possible damage to wildlife water sources and the mountain's fragile high-altitude habitats. Mount Kenya National Park and the surrounding natural forests are part of the UNESCO World Heritage Site, encompassing forests, wetlands, and alpine ecosystems. Rivers originating on the mountain provide water for communities, farms, and wildlife across parts of the central and eastern Kenya. The wider Mount Kenya ecosystem is also home to threatened wildlife, including the critically endangered mountain bongo. So in international news, World Food Programme Country Director David Stevenson says the response to Ebola in Eastern Democratic Republic of the Congo must go beyond healthcare alone. We monitored African news.
6: The World Food Programme Country Director David Stevenson said the response to Ebola in Eastern Democratic Republic of Congo must go beyond healthcare alone. He said the region is already struggling with the conflict, displacement, and severe food insecurity, and that hunger makes it harder for families to follow health protocols and support the wider response. Stevenson further said more than 500,000 people in Ituri are facing IPC Phase 4 hunger, just one step away from starvation, and warns the outbreak is moving faster than the response. The World Food Program is already helping with logistics, humanitarian finds, supply chains, and hot meals at treatment centers. It is also helping build treatment centers, but Stevenson said more resources are urgently needed to get food assistance to remote areas and support the communities mostly affected by Ebola. DRC has seen a recent wave of Ebola virus that has swept across many regions, especially in the east.
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3: Chipolopolo boys midfielder Klings Kangwa is set to miss Zambia's back-to-back 2027 Africa Cup of Nations qualifiers against Algeria and Togo because of suspension. Zamfoot reports that the midfielder is serving a four-match ban imposed by the Confederation and African Cup following an incident involving match officials during Zambia's final group stage match at the 2025 Africa Cup of Nations against Morocco. Kangwa was shown a red card in additional time after being substituted for Given Kalusa in the 79th minute, meaning some supporters may have missed the incident. CAF subsequently extended the suspension to four matches, with the ban beginning during Zambia's match international program when the Chipolopolo suffered a 5-0 defeat by Argentina. Kangwa has already served part of the suspension but will remain unavailable for Zambia's next two AFCON qualifiers against Algeria and Togo. He will then have one further match to serve before becoming eligible to return to the international act. Now, the Chipolopolo are expected to regroup later this month ahead of a crucial doubleheader in the 2027 AFCON qualifying campaign. Zambia will travel to Algeria on the 25th of September before hosting Togo on the 29th of September at Levi Mwanawasa Stadium in Indola. The Chipolopolo are in Group I alongside Algeria, Togo and Burundi, with 2027 Africa Cup of Nations set to be co-hosted by Kenya, Uganda and Tanzania. And on that sporting note, we've come to the end of the evening news. For more upfront and reliable news, follow us on Facebook by searching for the Power News Network page. Before we go, here are the headlines once more. ICR Secretariat hosting deal remains unfinalized. Magoya West Member of Parliament Nachombe Kabunda outlines her priorities. In international news, concerns rise over wildlife water supply as a wildfire rages across Mount Kenya. And finally, in sports news, Zambia midfielder Klings Kangwa to miss Algeria and Togo matches due to suspension.
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0: It is indeed a sad day for the residents of Tamanga Compound. Today, they put to rest five victims who have died from a suspected mass poison.
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0: right? 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